0: Do you the divine, Miss M, Bette Midler, do you want to dance? That's so true. That was Gracie Abrams and, the great Stevie Wonder, Master Blaster. 17 past 10.
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0: Oh, still hard to believe, isn't it? Dolly Parton and The Last Thing on My Mind. Wet, Wet, Wet was there with Surrender. Queen was in there as well with, sorry, my screen's going a bit strange. Okay, we're all sorted now. Bohemian Rhapsody. 29-11. Ooh, a little bit late. Better late than never.
1: Yes, it's that time again to grab the smelling salts and hold on to something firm. The Gold Coast King of Goss, Craig Bennett, is on the line, brimming with all the show business news from Hollywood, Australia and around the world, and proudly sponsored by the Darcy Arms Hotel in Surfers Paradise, the Goldie's longest-running Irish pub.
0: Oh, big cheer for him.
2: Hello, Rhonda.
0: Hello, darling. It's been a bad week, hasn't it?

0: Well, and not only that, but just as I'm thinking about the things that I figured to chat with you about, good God, there's nobody alive. Well, there's one. There's one. It's just, yeah, you're right, it has been a bad week. And you were just playing, well, we're still here, which is merciful, isn't it?
1: Yeah, yes.
0: You were just playing that lovely song the Dolly Parton sang,
1: Last Thing on My Mind.
0: Yep. Yeah, beautiful. And I think Porter Wagoner also sang years ago too. Wonderful song. And to think it was 3 days ago that, I was going to say the showbiz world, but really I think the world at large.
1: I agree.
0: Shocked, knocked off its axis with the news that she'd left us. She just turned 80, in January. And then to discover it was cancer. An extraordinary 67-year career, as we know. And it all started when she was 13. So that was 1959, singing a song she wrote called Puppy Love. Not the Paul Anka Puppy Love, the one that became a big hit for Donny Osmond. You can hunt it up on YouTube. It's wonderful. And you see her singing. It's gorgeous at like 13. She was one of the most loved entertainers ever anywhere. And her sister Stella Parton has been busy on social media today and revealed that Dolly, upon learning of her cancer diagnosis, was happy to undergo experimental treatment, not knowing the outcome, not knowing if it could be worse than the cancer she was dealing with, because she knew that down the line it would help others. That was Dolly. And since 2000, this figure is amazing, Rhonda. She had been running her Imagination Library, which was an initiative to help get kids of the world reading. So kids under five all over the world were gifted free books. And you know what? In those 26 years, Dolly's team had sent out, we got this figure in today, over 304 million books. In 2025 alone, 477,329 of those books landed here in Australia. A couple more things. Years ago, Dolly wrote and sang a song, My Place in History. There is one copy on a CD. It is locked in a cedar box, locked behind glass at her Dollywood Park in Tennessee, with the instructions it be opened and played on her 100th birthday, which would roll around January 2046. She'd actually hoped to be there to be 100 and open the box, but she wasn't to be, and as her family say, she's now with her husband of 58 years, Carl Dean, who passed away last year. Look, to her final arrangements, she'll be buried next to Carl in a Nashville mausoleum in the coming days, very private ceremony, just family. And she's going to be wearing a simple light cotton dress, Rhonda, as her family said she spent her life wearing heavy, showy spangle sequins and rhinestones, but she'll be wearing one of her signature wigs and, of course, those signature killer high heels. And it's expected she'll be sent off to Whitney Houston's rendition of a little song that Dolly wrote all those years ago, I Will Always Love You, which was, in fact, played at Whitney's funeral, and Dolly was there, and Dolly said she cried for days after hearing that. So, look, from Dolly Parton, here is a real blast from the past. I guess with so many showbiz greats leaving, it makes sense that Chubby Checker has piped up to say, I'll be 85 in October, and blessedly, I'm still here, still going strong.
1: Skyching.
0: So for those who've I know, incredible, Chubby Checker, 85, doing the twist. He's kind of like the Energizer Bunny. In the US, he's still doing over 200 concerts a year. His real name is Ernest Evans, and it was Dick Clark's wife who suggested the stage name of Chubby Checker after she heard him do a Fats Domino impersonation. So you think about it, Fats Domino Chubby Checker. That's how the name came to being. I know, fabulous, isn't it? Now, he in fact debuted his version of the twist, as in the song, on Dick Clark's American Bandstand back in 1959. By 1960, it had become this smash hit all over the world, number one here. And so had his dance move, The Twist, that went with it. Then came his follow-up, Let's Twist Again Like We Did. I always get carried away on your show, Rhonda.
1: I do
0: and the rest, and you do it too. We imagine if we duetted. You could have, no, maybe don't try and imagine, folks. So there you go. Chubby Checker, still very much alive, 85 in October. He started, I think, singing in the projects of Philadelphia when he was 11, singing and dancing on street corners. And 73 years later, he's still at it. And I didn't realise this either. Since 1964, So that's 61 years ago. He's been married to his very beautiful wife, Katharina Lodders, a Dutch model who went on to become Miss World, 1962. I mean, fancy that, chubby checker. Married to Miss World, 1962, and 61 years on, still very much happily married and all of that. And look, I guess this had to happen. The Prince of Darkness is in Ozzy Osbourne. He's getting his own biopic, his own big screen movie. Of course, here's another one. He was snatched from the world last year, heart attack, years of health problems. Well, his son Jack has revealed today a movie is now on the way. There was talk about it, but it's confirmed. He reckons it's going to be big. It'll focus on his rise to heavy metal superstardom and also his turbulent 43-year marriage to his wife, Sharon. Now, Jack reckons the script is written, so now the hunt is on for a fabulous director to steer this great big project. And as for who could possibly play Ozzy Osbourne, well, they have a dream actor in mind, a very big star he reckons will be absolutely shocked, but they're just waiting for this big star to sign on the dotted line. And look, two rather intriguing stories here. This is our nutty news of the day, a bit of a doozy. Do you remember the buxom blonde British bombshell, Dame Barbara Windsor?
2: Oh,
0: remember
2: she did Carry On movies, wasn't she?
0: Yeah, that's right. Yeah, she did the 9 Carry On movies of the 60s and 70s, usually playing the saucy nurse with the heaving bosoms, very Dolly Parton, the big blonde wig. Yep. And, of course, EastEnders fans will know she played Peggy Mitchell for over 20 years, one of the grand dames of EastEnders. Mm. Well, she left us 6 years ago, Alzheimer's disease, very sadly, 83. She was renowned not only for her rather voluminous bustiness, but also for her big blonde wigs. Okay, so we have today an actress by the name of Jamie Winstone, who filmed a flashback scene for EastEnders, stepping in to play Dame Barbara's Peggy character. Well, she's revealed how her famous wig, that was Barbara Windsor's wig, was haunted. Now, she said the moment she put it on, Dame Barbara loomed in and spoke to her. Jamie said it was absolutely uncanny. She heard Dame Barbara's famous Cockney accent saying, "Come on, girl, you've got this. Come on, girl." And as if by some kind of weird dynamic, when the wig went on, suddenly Jamie, the actress, was walking in Dame Barbara's unmistakable wiggle and completely out of character. She would just burst into Dame Barbara's signature giggle, like that wig was possessed. But wait, there's more, because the wardrobe people have also claimed they've seen bizarre goings-on with Barbara's EastEnders wig, like they'd hear Barbara's voice coming from the shelf the wig perched on its foam head sits on. So I guess, Rhonda, Dame Barbara Windsor lives on through her EastEnders wig. You see, you never hear these stories anywhere else.
2: Never.
0: That's why your listeners are ever so lucky. And just ever so quickly, speaking of British dames that have gone to that great wherever, for those who can remember, Dame Barbara Cartland was the world's top-selling romance author. I think she wrote something like 723 romance novels, which sold over 1 billion copies. Forever, she was a vision of pink chiffon, and of course, she was Princess Diana's step-grandmother, making Prince Harry and William she was their step-great-grandmother. Anyway, in an astounding revelation that has emerged today, 26 years after her passing, Dame Barbara used Miltonian black shoe polish as a mascara. See, it's amazing the uses you can put black shoe polish to. I had absolutely no idea that Dame Barbara Cartland wore that shoe polish as her mascara.
2: That's unbelievable. Incredible. Yeah, unbelievable. Now, listen, that's all fantastic.
0: Yes.
2: Oh, but I have got a question for you. I know you're...
0: Thank goodness.
2: Yes, not about anything to do that you've spoken about. I've had a thing going all morning about the pros and cons of rhubarb. Now, I know...
0: Oh, I love rhubarb.
2: Oh, look...
0: I absolutely love it.
2: Okay, so you're in the minority. I'm going to read you out something. One of the texts I've got, and there's been a million, says, "Hi, Rhonda, if you're going to get some rhubarb, make sure you get heaps of sugar cream and anything else that can hide the flavour." But you, and you're a very good cook, so do you actually buy and cook rhubarb?
0: I do. I pop down to Harris Farm where I get those great big bunches of beautiful rhubarb. Mm. And yes, you're absolutely right. It does need to be cooked up with sugar, but I actually cook it up with just to shape up the flavour a bit more, one of those lovely blueberry jams, or rhubarb and strawberries go magnificently. And I'll tell you something about rhubarb that unless you're a rhubarb fan, you probably wouldn't know it. If you ever suffer from those terrible mouth ulcers, if you eat stewed rhubarb, the ulcers clear up straight away. And I thought, this is absolutely amazing. And I did look into it to discover that those ulcer clearing up solutions contain something that is in rhubarb, and that's why it works. But a rhubarb and strawberry pie, you couldn't find anything more delicious. I mean that seriously. Lots of whipped cream, heavenly.
2: Is there anything you don't know?
0: Now, your listeners do need to know, we do these things on the fly. You didn't G me up, me in any way, shape or form.
2: No.
0: I'm a font, and if I don't know it, I make it up, and that becomes the issue, doesn't it? You've got to think, is what he said true? I mean, really? That all seems so bizarre. No, absolutely true. I love rhubarb. Love cooking it up with strawberries or a strawberry or blueberry jam. Lots of whipped cream. And, yes, it does clear up mouth ulcers. Amazing.
2: Have a great weekend, and I will talk to you on Tuesday.
0: I'm going to make you a rhubarb pie, Rhonda. Oh, we're on a promise
2: now. Okay, I'll hold you to it. Talk to you
0: Tuesday.
2: You'll
0: be a convert. Bye.
2: Bye.

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0: There you go, Jewel Akins, the birds and the bees. It is 10 to 11.
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0: I'll put you together again. Hot chocolate. 5 to 11. Where's this morning gone?
1: Hi, I'm Normie Rowe. 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
0: Okay, Daryl Braithwaite. He is going to take me up to news and sport, and I'll be back with a weather check.

0: I like them together. John Farnham and Alison Durbin, Baby Without You, Bruce Springsteen, Glory Days, and Amy Winehouse, He Can Only Hold Her. 11:15, Friday, Holiday Friday. I believe there are thousands and thousands and thousands, excuse me, of people at the show. I've just had a text message from quite a few of my friends who are actually there with their children or grandchildren. And, apparently it's absolutely packed and they're all having a ball. And somebody said, I'm glad I bought $2,000 with me. So I don't know whether things are expensive or they're just, she has got three children. So anyway, they're all having a great time. So time for me to give you my Friday thought for the day. And it's this. Why is the man who invests all your money called a broker?
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0: Oh, See My Baby Jive, that's Wizard. Kiss was in there before that, I Want You. And Take On Me, 28 past 11 Friday. I'm officially closing the debate on rhubarb right now. We're going to finish on earlier this morning, the sort of nays had more people, you know, saying they didn't like rhubarb and put anything on it to camouflage the taste. But as the morning's gone on, I must say the text, probably aided and abetted by Craig Bennett, who said he loved rhubarb, I've had more yays. You know, they think it's fabulous and here's how you cook it. So I'm going to give it a go. But I'll sign off with Patricia's take on the subject. She says, love rhubarb. And a pinch of a bicarb soda takes the sharpness away. So there you go. I've got to buy a lot of things, don't I? Not only the rhubarb, but the cream and the ice cream and the strawberries, I think Craig said go with. Anyway, that's been fun morning. Thank you all for all your very interesting thoughts on the buying and the cooking and the popularity of rhubarb.
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Oh, it's cute, isn't it? Tom T. Hall, Pamela Brown. That was a request. Hope you enjoyed that spinner. Greg Keane Band was also there with the breakup song. Oh, 24 to 12. Let's have a listen to a track Stewie's played on the local gig Tuesday night at 7, where we feature local musos.

0: Senpai.
1: Oh, Ronan McLean, stargazing, tracked that Stewie's plate on the local gig program. It's great. More details about that, if you'd like to have a look, on our website. On the, we'll just hit the programs tab and then a local gig tab will appear.
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0: Yeah, it's a fabulous Glenn Shorrock. And Glenn Shorrock is special guest at the Ghost at Lunch on Tuesday week, 8th of September. I'd tell you to book tickets, but unfortunately it's booked out, not surprisingly. So that's great. And also, talking of the Ghost at Club, don't forget Sunday. This Sunday at 12 o'clock, that fabulous hour-long Go Set show is on. I missed it last time I was out to lunch, but I'll certainly be checking it out this Sunday.
1: Looking for a great local night out? 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

Oh, I love that. Prince, the most beautiful girl in the world. 4 to 12, time for me to depart the building. Have a great rest of your afternoon, everyone, and a lovely weekend. Go Carlton on Saturday night. My fingers are crossed. They may scrape in. Let's hope so. Kenny Chesney and Pink will take me to news. Bye.

0: Saturday Jam.
1: Gold Coast Show is on right now at Broadwater Parklands, and it's got big delays on the Gold Coast Highway both ways around the precinct, so give yourself plenty of extra time if you're headed to the show today. Public holiday for the coast as well, and a lot of people are taking advantage of that with the day trip over the border. It's quite slow on the M1 southbound at the moment from Palm Beach all the way down through to Tweed Head South. Minjumbull Drive is building up through the Tweed, the Chugan Bypass, and Crumbin Creek Road also filling the pinch in spots now as well. Traffic jam or open road, comfort is calling. 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It's Chris, and that's traffic on 94.1 Goldie FM.
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3: Hello there, I'm Sean Bindley. The Foreign Minister says the scale of the disaster in Nepal is making it difficult to get information about missing Australians. The number of Aussies unaccounted for in the flash flooding tragedy has increased to 39. DFAT officials are now on the ground in the country helping to track them down. Penny Wong says they'll deploy more personnel in the coming days.
4: The first priority is for us to do everything we can first on the ground to ascertain the whereabouts and the status of Australians, to confirm their welfare, and second, to ensure we provide whatever information we can to the next of kin. We're doing that.
3: The Australian government has also announced a $5 million assistance package to help with recovery efforts. Brisbane ferry services are out of action today as part of the latest escalation in industrial action. Workers walked off the job for a full day of strikes as negotiations continue between unions and River City Ferries. The largest ever survey of its kind has found the majority of Australian teachers are experiencing gendered violence in their schools. Half of the more than 2,600 educators say they've seen an increase in misogyny and sexism amongst both primary and high school students. Monash University Professor Stephen Roberts says 95% of respondents say harmful content from male influencers is having an effect.
5: Sexism and misogyny in schools is a long-standing issue, but it's really been reanimated by Manosphere content creators and their influence on boys and young men in the last few years. And this research really points to, again, the scale of that problem.
3: A man has been charged with the murder of a woman in Perth Southeast after an alleged family and domestic violence attack. Elise Gately reports.
6: The 28-year-old woman was found unresponsive and with critical injuries on Wednesday evening at a home in St James. She was rushed to hospital but was declared deceased soon after. Police arrested the 38-year-old accused yesterday, saying investigations revealed he assaulted the woman in the days prior, with the extensive injuries ultimately causing her death. He's been held in custody and is due to appear in Perth Magistrates Court today. Elise Gately, Perth.
3: A Gold Coast woman has given birth to a set of twins with different biological parents in an Australian first. Georgia Kondek has the details.
7: The woman had agreed to be a surrogate for another couple before unknowingly falling pregnant with her own child. DNA testing uncovered a boy was the result of the embryo transfer, and the second, a girl, was the biological child of the surrogate and her spouse. The children grew as gestational twins, and she gave birth to both by caesarean section in November last year. The baby boy and girl will each be raised by their biological families, but the parents have confirmed they will grow up knowing one another. Georgia Kondek, Brisbane.
3: In air health news, researchers want a national framework to standardise the cost of specialist healthcare. Australia Institute analysis has found about a million Australians skip or delay specialist appointments each year due to high fees. Health economist Luke Slawomirski says there's too much variation in prices.
8: For example, a hip replacement can cost the patient out of pocket anything from $300 to $5,500. We have data on that, and that's in no way linked to the quality or the outcome.
3: This is Air National News. In AFL, Collingwood regain Isaac Quaynor and Pat Lipinski for tonight's wildcard final against the Western Bulldogs. Tim English returns for the Dogs. With Collingwood previously being known as the close finish specialists, Dogs defender Bailey Dale is confident they'll also be able to run out a close game.
9: Collingwood with the close finishes a couple of years ago, and, you know, we're just trying to work on our process in those moments and focusing on, you know, second by second is sort of our attitude. So yeah, if it comes down to that, hopefully we can execute it as well as we have been.
3: Melbourne have named Jack Viney for his first game of the season to take on Carlton tomorrow night. The Blues will be without Will Hayward. Sea Eagles enforcer Nathan Brown is conceding his time in the NRL is drawing to an end. The 33-year-old is off contract and could shift to the Super League in England. Brown says tonight's game against the Dragons will be his final at Brookie.
0: My time in NRL is done. I won't be lacing the boots up in NRL. I think it's my time's up, I guess. And you want to go on a high.
3: Aussie golfer Minwoo Lee has made a sensational start to his debut tour championship, firing an 8-under 62 to take the first round lead in Atlanta. Overhauling his swing mechanics during a mid-season break has paid immediate dividends, as the Aussie pulled in 8 birdies to sit 2 shots clear at the top. The 28-year-old says he's feeling in top form.
10: It was nice to hit shots that I saw out there, and it was really good. That was probably the biggest part of the good scoring.
3: Australian Independent Radio News.
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12: Mostly sunny this afternoon and the top temperature around 23 degrees. Now the weekend, tomorrow Saturday, will start out mostly sunny. And then there's a medium chance of showers, most likely in the afternoon, and a top of 23. 12 degrees will be the minimum overnight. And for Sunday, partly cloudy, slight chance of a shower, and a top of 24. And a shower or two expected on Monday for those going back to work. And 23 the maximum. Currently on the coast, it's 22. G'day, I'm John Pearce, and welcome to Friday's Long Lunch. Yes, Friday's finally here. We've got the weekend to look forward to. In the meantime, let's get into the music. This is Whitney Houston, and I get so emotional.

0: the late Bonnie Tyler, who passed away not so long ago, and It's a Heartache. Rick Price with Heaven Knows, and Whitney Houston first up, and I get so emotional. This is 94.1 Goldie FM. Coming up after these messages, a track from this week's album of the week, the best of Cold Chisel.
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0: The 94.1 Album of the Week all this week has been Cold Chisel's Best Of, and it's sponsored by McDermott Residential. 16 years servicing the Gold Coast with residential sales and rentals, an experienced and professional team ensuring personalised stress-free service in property sales and rental property management. McDermott Residential, 557-8826 is the phone number, and they're sponsoring the Album of the Week this week. As I mentioned, Cold Chisel's Best Of. This is a song that originally was on the Cold Chisel album Circus Animals, written by their drummer Steve Prestwich. Very interesting song. And it's been covered by quite a few artists. Big cover by John Farnham back in the 80s. This is When the War is Over, Cold Chisel.

0: A song about a couple who can't seem to get it together. When the War Is Over. That's Cold Chisel with Ian Moss taking lead vocals initially, and then later in the song, Jimmy Barnes takes over. And that's from this week's Album of the Week, sponsored by McDermott Residential. 16 years and proudly independent, McDermott Residential offer advice and assistance with preparing your home for sale or for lease, right through to achieve outstanding results for you. And they're now open in bigger and better premises. Go along and have a look. They're at number 1 Paradise Avenue, Miami, but it's the same phone number and, of course, the same exceptional service. What more would you expect? That phone number has remained the same as 557-8826, 557-8826. 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

0: Way love goes. This is 94.1 Goldie FM. It's the Long Lunch on a Friday afternoon. Nice to have you along. The Narang View Club gather for a meeting and a luncheon on the second Thursday of the month at the Narang RSL. There are lucky door prizes, raffles and guest speakers, and all proceeds go to the Learning for Life sponsorship for disadvantaged children through the Smith family. Now, ladies, they would love you to come along for an enjoyable afternoon. And, of course, you'll make new friends. It's a very friendly club, the Narang View Club. You can contact Carolyn on 0412 643 621 for further information. That's 0412 643 621. And the next meeting coming up on the second Thursday of September, which is the 10th of September. So take a note of that date. The 10th of September for the next luncheon and meeting of the Narang View Club.
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4: 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And VMR Point Danger.
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4: 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And every Friday at 10 past 5, John Nielsen picks the top weekend surfing spots. Keeping you up to date with our coast, our Gold Coast. Only sunshine covers the coast more than 94.1.

0: Susie Quattro and Chris Norman with Stumbling In. KC and the Sunshine Band Get Down Tonight. And Roxette with Listen to Your Heart. 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And, of course, being a Friday, we've got the song and the answer song to that song coming up after these messages.
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0: 94.1 FM, and it's time for that song and the answer song to that song. And today, it's the Godfather of Soul, or the Godfather of Funk, if you like. And this is probably where funk began. 1965, this is James Brown and a track called Papa's Got a Brand New Bag. And then I'll play the answer song to Papa's Got a Brand New Bag.

The godfather of funk music, James Brown, and the song that probably started that whole funk thing that went into the 70s, but that's 1965, and Papa's Got a Brand New Bag. And although there were a lot of cover versions of that song, there was an answer song, and it came from a lady by the name of Anna King. Now, she'd been part of the James Brown review or group, if you like. In fact, she recorded a solo album whilst she was with James Brown, and he produced it in about 1963 or 4. And then she left the James Brown group and went out on her own and recorded one single, which was the answer to Papa's Got a Brand New Bag. She then moved into jazz and sang with the Duke Ellington Orchestra and then became a gospel singer. That's Anna King. But here she is with her answer to James Brown and Papa's Got a Brand New Bag. This is Mama's Got a Bag of Her Own. Anna King.

0: Well, it seems like we've got an answer for everything, doesn't it? Anna King with the answer to James Brown's Papa's Got a Brand New Bag. That's Anna King with Mama's Got a Bag of Her Own. And both songs came out of 1965. So that's the answer song for today on 94.1 FM. We're coming up to the 1 o'clock news and the Lost 45 in the next hour here on Goldie FM.
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0: Good afternoon. There are some delays with a breakdown on the M1 in Palm Beach heading southbound. It's quite congested as you head from around Currumbin right down towards Tweed Heads. Looking good out of Brisbane on the M1. No delays down through Ormo, Pimpamar and into Helensvale. A little slow westbound through Parkwood already on Smith Street Motorway, but doing fine both ways through Arundel on Brisbane Road. Nice run up through Runaway Bay and Paradise Point on Oxley Drive if you're bound for Hope Island. 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
2: I'm Mark Dransfield. There's a fresh threat of flooding in Nepal as families in Australia wait for answers following the deadly flash flood event. Nelson Scott is covering the disaster.
3: More than 13,000 army, police and other security personnel have been deployed in Nepal in the hours after a torrent of brown water wreaked havoc near the border with Tibet. The Nepalese Prime Minister says 69 rescue flights have helped more than 500 people to safety across the day. 39 Australians are understood to be among the over 500 foreign nationals still missing in the country, as loved ones around the world say they're struggling to get information. There are fears of fresh flooding in the Himalayas, as two lakes formed by debris are at risk of bursting. Australia's government has committed $5 million in humanitarian aid. Covering the Nepal flood disaster, Nelson Scott.
2: Shots have allegedly been fired at police during a violent crime spree spanning from Queensland's Wide Bay to the Sunshine Coast. Lee Harrison reports.
4: Police allege the spree began with the theft of 12 firearms and a vehicle from a home in Childers on Wednesday night, the car found burnt out on the Sunshine Coast this morning. Over multiple hours, numerous other vehicles were allegedly stolen, driven the wrong way down major roads and highways. While a shot was allegedly fired at a police vehicle and the Polair helicopter, triggering a brief lockdown. Two men have since been arrested and charged. A 21-year-old is facing 30 offences, including serious assault of a police officer, unlawful use of a motor vehicle, arson and armed robbery. A 44-year-old man, believed to be a relative, has been charged with 15 offences, including unlawful possession of a Category M weapon, stealing and trespass. Lee Harrison, Air News.
2: Unions say a nationwide strike by FedEx workers is not about pay, but about stopping American-style working conditions. Staff walked off the job for 2 hours, calling for job security guarantees and accusing the company of refusing to offer protections against AI and automation. Transport Workers Union Secretary Michael Caine says workers want to take a stand.
5: The company that's not exactly on struggle street, $6.5 billion Australian dollars in profit last year. It's a company that's run by US masters. It used to be TNT, a proud Australian company, but since it's been taken by the US, it's been absolutely belligerent.
2: Toxic chemicals, including radioactive uranium, have been found in an illicit cigarette brand sold in Australia. Carcinogenic cadmium was found in much higher concentrations. Former Deputy Chief Medical Officer Dr. Nick Coatsworth says the government should be doing more to warn people about the dangers.
6: People are turning to these products because they're available, they're cheap, and they don't have an awareness of, firstly, how dangerous they are in terms of the content. I mean, I said arsenic and cadmium. I didn't say the big one, which was uranium.
2: Overseas now, and former General Ratko Mladic, who was serving a life sentence for genocide, has died in prison. Nicknamed the Butcher of Bosnia, he oversaw a campaign of ethnic cleansing as Yugoslavia was broken up in the 1990s. He was 84. Checking the Aussie share market, the All Ords is trading up 22 points at 92.65. One Australian dollar is buying 71.96 US cents. This is Air National News. First to NRL, and the Roosters will today confirm if James Tedesco is fit to face the Dolphins in a top four blockbuster tomorrow afternoon. Meantime, the Broncos have formally apologised after a bungled farewell ceremony for Adam Reynolds at Suncorp Stadium. Spectators at last night's loss to Melbourne were left fuming after the retiring skipper's lap of honour was interrupted by a sponsor activation. The club admits they got it wrong. Jack Viney will play his first AFL game in over a year when he runs out for the Blues at the MCG. Fiji tomorrow night. Sarah Patterson reports.
7: Carlton finally has Viney back on deck at senior level following a frustrating run of Achilles and back injuries. And he's being thrown straight back in the deep end, joining the side to face Melbourne in tomorrow night's wild card final. Jake Melksham and Xavier Taylor also return to the side. But the D's have taken a hit, with Jake Lever and Matt Jefferson both failing fitness tests. Should the Blues win, they will face Geelong in an elimination final. If the D's win, they'll play Adelaide away. Sarah Patterson, S Sport.
2: And Aussie high jumper Nicola Olislagers has been crowned Diamond League champion in Zurich, jumping a season best at 2.02 metres. The Aussie had three cracks at 2.05, which would have topped her own national record, but she just missed. Australian Independent Radio News.
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9: Some cloud about, but a mostly sunny afternoon on the coast. A great Friday. And then the weekend. Let's look at what we've got for the weekend. Mostly sunny tomorrow morning, Saturday. But things will change a little during the day. Medium chance of showers, most likely in the afternoon. The light winds becoming southeasterly, 15 to 25 kilometres an hour in the morning. And then they'll turn tend southerly, 15 to 20 kilometres an hour in the evening. 23 the maximum for tomorrow. Overnight, we should get a low of around 12 degrees. Sunday, partly cloudy, slight chance of a shower. And once again, southerly winds 15 to 25 kilometres an hour, tending southeasterly during the day, and then becoming light in the evening. 24 the maximum for Sunday, and a shower or two predicted for Monday. Partly cloudy and a top of 23. Currently it's 21. 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Welcome back to the long lunch on this Friday afternoon. I'm John Pearce, and this is the Eagles.

0: Frankie Valli and the theme from Grease, a little dabble, do you? Michael Jackson with Loving You and the Eagles with Best of My Love. 94.1 Goldie FM. Coming up after these messages, Linda Ronstadt and a song that was originally recorded by Doris Troy. Later in the hour, we'll have the Lost 45. Today it's an Aussie, well, kind of an Aussie track. It's by Aussie artists, but a song that was written by Lee Hazelwood.
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The Shadows with FBI, which I guess would stand for the Federal Bureau of Instrumentals. Tina Arena, good version of a song that I loved by Lulu when it came out. Oh me, oh my, I'm a fool for you, baby. And first up, Linda Ronstadt with Doris Troy's Just One Look, and also a hit for the Hollies. Now, this is 94.1 Goldie FM, Friday. The Shadows with FBI, which I guess would stand for the Federal Bureau of Instrumentals. Tina Arena, good version of a song that I loved by Lulu when it came out. Oh me, oh my, I'm a fool for you, baby. And first up, Linda Ronstadt with Doris Troy's

0: or Potters came together for the very first time. That single meeting in late 1976 sparked a creative flame that led to the official incorporation of the Gold Coast Potters just a few months later. Now, from those humble beginnings, they've grown into a vibrant community of over 240 members. Now, there's an exhibition upcoming. It's called Crafted Through Clay, 50 Years of Learning. It's a student showcase and is dedicated to that incredible legacy. By spotlighting the student artists, they honour the founding members who paved the way while nurturing the incredible future of ceramic excellence. That's hard to say. Ceramic excellence here on the Gold Coast. So come and be part of this history in September. All those years ago, 50 years ago, and they're going even stronger now. The exhibition is open on Friday the 11th through until Sunday the 13th of September. And all details that you may want about this exhibition can be had at the website of the Gold Coast Potters, which is goldcoastpotters, all one word, .com. Just go there and look for all the details. 94.1 Goldie FM.
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0: Tracy and some girls. George Benson in there too with Lady Love Me One More Time. And Killer Queen from, of course, Queen. 94.1 Goldie FM. And coming up after these messages, The Lost 45.
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3: 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I'm Jessica Stafford. 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
0: Bobby Bright and Laurie Allen were certainly a popular duo here in Australia. From stomping rock and roll, they moved into country flavoured music and had a couple of country hits in the late 60s. I guess this started around the mid-60s when they recorded High Noon. And this song, which was a song written by Lee Hazlewood, wasn't a big hit for Bobby and Laurie, unfortunately. Now, Lee Hazlewood wrote the song when he was part of a group called the Shackelfords. That was after working with Sanford Clark and Duane Eddy. He formed the Shackelfords with a former singer turned record producer and songwriter, Marty Cooper. And Lee wrote this song for the Shackelfords. They released it. Went nowhere, unfortunately, for Lee Hazlewood. It's called First Street Blues. It was picked up by Bobby and Laurie, and they had a kind of a minor hit with it. Here it is, The Lost 45 today from Bobby and Laurie.

Bobby and Laurie, kind of folk pop, moving in the direction of country music, which is the way they wanted to go. And they had success with that country music. That's First Street Blues, written by Lee Hazlewood when he was a member of the Shackelfords. And the name, the Shackelfords, came from the maiden name of his wife. And there is the Bobby and Laurie version of that song, First Street Blues. That's the Lost 45 today on 94.1 FM.

0: the exotically named Kajagoogoo and Too Shy, and the logical song from Supertramp in there as well. Gold Coast Zone, 94.1 FM, 2 o'clock news coming up. And in the final hour of the Long Lunch, as usual, we'll have the choice cut.
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0: Marching with Blue Mink behind the Banner Man and Howard Jones in there with Things Can Only Get Better. And Robbie Williams, that's a positive outlook. Robbie Williams with Rock DJ first up in the hour. This is 94.1 FM and Sarah Bareilles is up after the break. And a little later in the hour, Ringo Starr will be our choice cut for today.
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0: Elvis Presley, Kiss Me Quick. Dire Straits, Brothers in Arms. And first up, Sarah Bareilles and Brave. 94.1 Goldie FM. This is The Long Lunch on a Friday afternoon, the final hour for this week. Now, here's some news for the disabled community of the Gold Coast. If you'd like to get active, learn a new skill and meet new people, then here's some great news for you. It's the free Come and Try Golf Clinic, and it's just for you. Top Golf Gold Coast is where it's at. It's always on the first Tuesday of each month from 10 a.m. till noon, and therefore the next clinic is on Tuesday of next week, the 1st of September. 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

0: Pointer Sisters, song that was originally recorded by Lee Dorsey. Yes, we can. Destiny's Child with Sweet 16 and Culture Club. Do you really want to hurt me? This is 94.1 Goldie FM. And after these messages, the choice cut today from Ringo Starr.
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0: 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He was looking for a path to follow musically. He released his first album, Sentimental Journey, which was a look at songs he'd grown up with. And then he thought country music, because he was always a fan of country music. In fact, he recorded a couple of country-ish songs with the Beatles. Honey Don't and Act Naturally come to mind. So he decided he'd record a country album called Beaucoup of Blues, recorded in Nashville. And one of the tracks that was recorded at that time but didn't appear on the album, Beaucoup of Blues, but was on the B-side of the single when Beaucoup of Blues was released as a single. That's a track called Coochie Coochie. And the first time it appears on an album for Ringo Starr is the greatest hits. But here it is. This is the choice cut today. Ringo Starr and Coochie Coochie.

Coochie Coochie from Ringo Starr was left off the Bocuse of Blues album because it didn't quite fit. It wasn't country enough. It's a little more rock and roll. But a good track from Ringo Starr ended up as the B-side of the single, Bocuse of Blues. And then when it became an album track, it was on the greatest hits. And I kind of like that song. Ringo Starr and Coochie Coochie. And that's the choice cut for this Friday on 94.1 FM.

0: Christine Arnoux and Party. And that's what the weekend's all about, isn't it? From Friday night, it's time to party and have a good time. And I trust you do. And it all starts tonight with Kerr's Country. Great country music, traditional country, and also the latest hits and a lot of information about what's happening in the world of country music. That's tonight at 7 here on 94.1 FM, Kerr's Country with John Kerr. But before that, we've got the 3 o'clock news coming up, and that's followed by my good friend Irvy. Mark Irvine will look after you through your Friday afternoon. Have a wonderful weekend. Thanks for your company today, and I'll catch you on Monday for another long lunch.
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everywhere. Even now I see the foreign flag array, their guns on fire as we sail into hell. I have no fear of death, it brings no sorrow.

0: Ah, Roger Whittaker. Still love that one. Don't tell anyone. The Last Farewell, with the first time we heard from Spandau Ballet before that to Cut Along Shorey Stort and Anastasia. I'm out of love. At 17 past three and Mark Irvine this afternoon. Busy Friday. We'll talk to John Nielsen with just the best surf report on the coast, although he's got a cold and I don't know how much good news he's got on the surfing front. George Manolis with the Dive and Snorkel Report. We'll try and get a hold of John Kerr a little bit later on this afternoon. And with our final song from our album of the week, The Best of Cold Chisel, I've got a song they wrote after they came back from the United States to, you know, try to get over there and release the East album and try and, you know, get an intro into the United States. They came back and they weren't very happy. Bit of an understatement. The song I'm going to play is one journo put, calls it the opening salvo to the Circus Animals album, and it really is an opening salvo. They weren't happy, and it is aimed at the opening salvo is aimed at one person in particular. I can tell you who that person is. We'll do that later on this afternoon on the Gold Coast Zone, 94.1 FM, opening salvo. Oh, it is too.
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2: Your chance to spoil yourself on board Oceana Cruises' intimate ship, the Riviera, carrying just 1,250 guests as you sail from Fiji to Bali in October in absolute five-star luxury. 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
5: Damn, it's Daddy, damn.
4: Thanks, Mark. Good afternoon. The few delays on Marine Parade in Southport at the moment. Also, a couple of slow patches in both directions on Nielsen's Road in Carrara. Meanwhile, on Merrimack, Gooding Drive is under speed in a few areas there. Hooker Boulevard with a little congestion through Broadbeach Waters. Reedy Creek Road, sticky both ways through Burley Heads. Ashmore Road, patchy through Bundle. Brisbane Road with some outbound delays through Arundel at the moment. And it's looking pretty good on Bermuda Street through Varsity Lakes. 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It's Nathaniel Singleton, and that's traffic on 94.1 Goldie FM.

0: Gold Coast Stone, 94.1 FM with the R Stones, Honky Tonk Women, Karen Page before that, Keep On, and Phil Collins, I Wish It Would Rain Down. Oh, shut up, Phil. The weather's looking good for the next week or so. Don't want you putting no mosh on it. It's 27 to 4. Back in a moment, we'll cross over to Channel 9 News, their local studio in Surfers Paradise, with what local news is going on around town.
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3: Mark, believe it or not, it is Paul Taylor here coming up on Nine's Gold Coast News at 5:30. A yacht capsizes with three boaties on board. 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

0: Katy Perry, Teenage Dream with George Harrison, Any Road, and Turning Japanese from the Vapors. Before that, it's 14 to 4. Later on this afternoon, our final track from our album of the week this week, The Best of Cold Chisel. It's a song that they wrote after they came back from a very frustrating visit to the United States. They wanted to go over there and release the East album, which, you know, really had enough hits on it. The East album probably would have charted okay in the United States. But they did not have a good time over there. So they got home, and what do? Yes, they wrote a song about it. And as one journo put it, the song I'm going to play is the opening salvo from Circus Animals. Oh, well, it is a salvo. It's a 155 millimeter howitzer is what it is, coming at you from left field this afternoon. So be warned. It's going to be loud.
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3: Damn, it's Teddy, damn.
4: Thanks, Mark. Good afternoon. Check out those roads once again for your public holiday. Bermuda Street is a little sticky in a few patches through Varsity Lakes. Brisbane Road with outbound delays through Arundel. Ashmore Road also patchy through Bundle. Reader Creek Road still sticky both ways through Burley Heads as always. Hooker Boulevard with a few little bits of congestion through Broadbeach Waters. And Merrimack Gooding Drive is under speed in a few areas there. A few delays too on Marine Parade in Southport. It's looking pretty good on the M1 to and from the Gold Coast at the moment. 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

0: Keep Thinking T-Rex, Get It On. Before that, the Royal Philharmonic Orchestra, Hooked on Classics. Remember that from the early 80s? Sort of proving that if you get a good enough electronic drum track, you can just put anything over the top of it. I mean, what, Stars on 45? Then I think there was Stars on 45 too, Hooked on Classics. There was also Hooked on Dancin', Hooked on Country, Hooked on Classics 2, Hooked on Classics 3, Hooked on a Feeling. You know, that was B.J. Thomas. That one doesn't count. Royal Philharmonica, Philharmonic Orchestra, Hooked on Classics 1 there, if you will. And Pat Wilson, yes, with a bit of help from a hubby at the time. Hooked on Bob Girl. Sorry, I'm still Hooked on Classics. 20 past 4. It's probably a while since I've heard it in that case.
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3: 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I'm Jessica Stafford. 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Damn, it's Daddy,
4: damn. Thanks, Mark. Good afternoon. Check out those roads once again for your public holiday today. It's looking pretty good on Bermuda Street now through Varsity Lex. We've got delays still on Brisbane Road, outbound through Arundel, Ashmore Road, Patchy through Bundle as well. Reedy Creek Road still sticky both ways through Burley Heads today. Hooker Boulevard with a few delays there through Broadbeach Waters and Merrimack. Gooding Drive is fine. A couple of slow patches in both directions on Nielsen's Road in Carrara, and a few delays too on Marine Parade in Southport. It's a good run on the M1 to and from the Gold Coast. 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It's Nathaniel Singleton, and that's traffic on 94.1 Goldie FM.

0: George Baker selection, Little Green Bag with John Farnham, one of his big ones. It wasn't a huge hit, that one, but I reckon it's one of his best. In Days to Come and Michael Jackson's Don't Stop Till You Get Enough. And it's 26 to 5. Let's cross over to Channel 9 News next. We'll do that, find out what local news is happening.
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5: Mark, it is Paul Taylor here once again. On your Nine Gold Coast News at 5:30, a yacht capsizes with three boaties on board. You can see the incredible vision tonight on the news. Jai Arrow shows his support at his local junior footy club fundraiser. 2,000 eye experts hit the Gold Coast, 2,000 of them. We'll show you what they're looking at. 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Plus, we had a community coffee event there and it went down a treat. Got the details on that. And Coast seniors peddling their way to a cure. See you at 5:30.

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0: Nice one from Beyonce, a new one, Texas Hold'em. Before that, Rock Melons, great version of Ain't No Sunshine. And John Farnham with Human Nature, Every Time You Cry. It's 12 to 5. Coming up next hour, of course, John Nielsen, just the best surf report on the coast. He's got a cold at the moment. And I don't really know how much good news we'll have for surfers. We'll find out more next hour. George Manolis with the Dive and Snorkel Report. And our final track from our album of the week, Cold Chisel, the best of, a song written after they came back from the States and they were not happy. Not happy at all. And it was aimed at one person in particular. And I'll tell you who that was or is. Next hour.
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4: Down, steady down. Thanks, Mark. Good afternoon. Check out those roads once again for your public holiday. Got a few delays still lingering on Marine Parade in Southport. Got a few slow patches too in both directions on Nielsen's Road in Carrara and Merrimack. Gooding Drive is fine for now. Hooker Boulevard still with some congestion there through Broadbeach Waters. Reedy Creek Road sticky both ways through Burley Heads. Meanwhile, Brisbane Road with outbound delays through Arundel. Bermuda Street slow through Varsity Lakes. And the M1 looking pretty good to and from the Gold Coast. 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They'll look after you. That's our sponsor. 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

0: 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Everything is beautiful. Before that, Casey Barnes, Keep Me Coming Back, and Delta Goodrum's Wings at 17 past five. And it's a big g'day to John Nielsen.
1: G'day, Mark, and welcome to the weekend surface. Well, it's been small, micro, but we've had a little bit of an easterly, southeasterly pulse. That's given it a bit of a nudge, a little bit of an improvement, but it's only a couple of feet. So go prepared, take a longboard, take something that floats and glides, and you'll enjoy yourself. Top end of town, Stratty, TOS, Main Beach, the North End boys celebrating their 50th anniversary this weekend. Congratulations, a lot of great characters in that club, and they've got all sorts of celebrations this weekend. Inside Burley there, inside Currumbin Lacey's Lane, a little wave inside on it, Greenmount and Little Marley, but around the corner, D-Bar, the wave magnet, that's got a bit more swell, as has the North Tweed Coast, Kingscliff, little wave at Cabarita, and then down Brunswick, a little wave there near the river mouth, and Byron Bay, a small wave there at the wreck. But the other side, Tellows, Broken Head, you'll get a wave there for sure. And then 7 Mile Beach down into Byron, you'll get a bit more size. But as I say, go prepared, don't expect a lot. No such thing as a bad surf. You will enjoy it. And we'll check it 10 past 8 in breakfast with Gold Coast City Council lifeguards tomorrow and every day in breakfast. And they'll tell us anything we should be concerned about and give us a live eye update on the swell size. I will see you in the lineup. John Nielsen with the Beach and Surf Report.
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5: Damn, this traffic jam. Thanks, Mark. Good afternoon. Check of those roads once again for your public holiday. Got a few delays still on Marine Parade in Southport. Couple of slow patches too in both directions on Nielsen's Road in Carrara and Merrimack. Gooding Drive now is untroubled. Hooker Boulevard also looking quite good through Broadbeach Waters. Reedy Creek Road still sticky both ways through Burley Heads. Ashmore Road patchy through Bundle Bermuda Street with a few northbound delays there through Varsity Lakes. And still a good run on the M1 to and from the Gold Coast. Census night was Tuesday the 11th of August. There's still time to complete. In the census, every answer matters, authorised by the Australian Bureau of Statistics, Canberra. That's our sponsor. 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

0: Doors, hello, I love you. Before that, Tony Braxton, Breathe Again, and Cambodia from Kim Wilde. It's 29 to 6. Back in a moment, take our final track from our album of the week, The Best of Cold Chisel. And guess what? They're not happy.
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0: 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And now it's time for another track from our 94.1 FM album of the week. 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Our album of the week, Cold Chisel, Best Of. 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Our album of the week, Cold Chisel, Best Of. And the song we get to play was, as one journo put it, the opening

they were not happy. Their record label, Elektra, refused to take an interest in the band or the release of the East album. And this song is specifically directed at the promotions guy, the head of promotions at Elektra, who just took, it's his job to promote the band and promote the album. Yeah, took no interest in them whatsoever. So, with that in mind, Marty Schwartz, this song's for you.

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You got nothing I want, you got nothing I need. 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

0: Ah, there's Madonna. Still putting out the dance songs, Danceteria, before that Neil Young, Rocking in the Free World. And our final track from our album of the week, the wonderful Best of Cold Chisel, as Rich One Journo put it with the song I played, the opening salvo from Circus Animals. Yes, You Got Nothing I Want, You Got Nothing I Need. Written directly for Marty Schwartz. Good on you, Marty. You got a song written out. He was the promotions guy in Los Angeles who was supposed to promote the band and promote the East album, but had no interest in Cold Chisel whatsoever. See, that's what you get when you're not nice to Cold Chisel. A song written about you, which he's probably happy with. You got Nothing I Want, Nothing I Need from Cold Chisel at 14 to 6, Gold Coast Zone, 94.1 FM.
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4: We have stable conditions in the seaway at the moment. The water is blue and clear and visibility is about 10 metres. Winds are peaking at 20 knots but coming from southerly, meaning conditions will remain consistent. High tides are early morning at around 1.3 metres and the water temperature at the surface has dropped to around 19 degrees and has been measured at 17 degrees at depth. Swells offshore are at about 1 metre and peaking at around 1.6 metres. Whales and dolphins are everywhere at the moment. We suggest that Seaway snorkeling and diving will be rewarding over the next few days. Always dive with a buddy and check conditions before entering the water. George Manolis, Gold Coast Dive and Snorkel. Check out our meet and greet events on Facebook. 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Damn, this valley,
5: damn. Thanks, Mark. Good evening. A check of those roads once again for your public holiday. It's looking pretty good on Bermuda Street at the moment through Varsity Lakes. It's looking that way too on Brisbane Road in and outbound through Arundel. Reedy Creek Road still sticky both ways through Burleigh Heads. Delays on Ashmore Road through Bundle. Hooker Boulevard still with a little congestion there through Broadbeach Waters. And Merrimack Gooding Drive is delay free. A couple of slow patches in both directions on Nilsons Road through Carrara. And it's a good run on the M1 to and from the Gold Coast. 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That's our sponsor. 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

0: Thank you, Elton. Candle in the Wind before that. That was a surprise from 1979. No More Tears, a duet with Donna Summer and Barbara Streisand. And Bon Jovi's a huge hit, Living on a Prayer. At 19 past six, coming up this hour, I got the new one from Keith Urban and Pink, duet from those two. Good song. I get to play that for you later on this afternoon, later on this hour. And we'll try and get a hold of John Kerr as well. Of course, Kerr's Country is coming up tonight from 7 here on the Gold Coast Zone, 94.1 FM.
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4: 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Good evening. A check of those roads once again for your Friday run home. It's a smooth run on the M1 at the moment to and from the Gold Coast. Brisbane Road untroubled through Arundel. Reedy Creek Road now looking pretty good through Burleigh Heads. Delay free on Hooker Boulevard through Broadbeach Waters. Seeing a few scattered delays though now on Narang Broadbeach Road through Clear Island Waters. A few delays too on Bermuda Street northbound through Varsity Lakes. Robina Parkway with scattered delays through Robina and the Gold Coast Highway with a little congestion through Surface Paradise. If you're in an accident that contacts a power pole, wires or pillar box, stay in the vehicle if safe. 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That's our sponsor. It's Nathaniel Singleton and that's traffic on 94.1 Goldie FM.

0: Gold Coast Zone, 94.1 FM. Very early Cat Stevens with Matthew and Son. Duran Duran, My Own Way and Loverboy. Everybody's working for the weekend. It's 29 to 7. That's Friday night. That means tonight from 7. Oh, country music fans, you know what's coming up. It's Kerr's Country, tonight from 7 with John Kerr.
1: Yep. G'day, Mark. Tonight I'm going to be handing over the name of the show from Kerr's Country to Patton Country. I'm going to be playing lots of the songs of hers that didn't receive as much airplay as all of the big hits, which I'm sure we've heard a fair amount of over the last couple of days. There'll be some stories about this amazing human being, plus, of course, many of today's biggest country hits. So there's a lot to do at 7.
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0: Nice stuff. It's the new one from Keith Urban and Pink with One Too Many. Before that, John Lennon's Woman, ELO's Midnight Blue, and Marsha Hines, around the time she was Queen of Pop. It's late 70s, wasn't it? You. It's 14 to 7, Friday night it is. You know what's coming up at 7 o'clock tonight, just one of our biggest shows here at 94.1 FM. It's Kerr's Country with John Kerr. 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
3: Thanks, Mark. Good evening. A check of those roads once again. We've still got a few scattered delays on Narang Broadbeach Road through Clear Island Waters. Also, Bermuda Street with northbound congestion there through Varsity Lakes. Nothing to be too concerned about. Robina Parkway now fine through Robina. Gold Coast Highway looking pretty good too through Surfers Paradise, Broadbeach and Miami. A couple of slow patches in both directions on Nielsen's Road in Carrara and Merrimack. Gooding Drive is untroubled and Hooker Boulevard fine through Broadbeach Waters. 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It's Nathaniel Singleton. That's traffic on 94.1 Goldie FM.

Yeah, I absolutely recognise there's been a lot of Dolly Parton played on radio stations all over the world over the last couple of days since her death at the age of 80. But this is a country music program, and I'm a big fan, and I'm sure you are too. I'd assume we're all fans, and we'd be more than likely never get sick of hearing a Dolly Parton song. So for tonight, and tonight only, I'm going to be playing lots and lots of Dolly songs. Now, not necessarily the major hits, which I'm sure you've heard quite a lot of over the last couple of days, but songs which don't get played frequently on the radio anyway, really. I'm going to throw in some stories about Dolly, and of course I'll be playing quite a few of today's country music hits, and there's some beauties. I'm going to be telling you about Jelly Roll. God, he's a bit game. He's been having a side swipe at the American president, as lots of millions of people around the world. He's been hosting the late-night television show for Jimmy Kimmel and has taken the opportunity to let loose on the Donald. So mainly in memory of the great lady herself, the next 3 hours we're going to call Parton's Country.

God, he's a force, isn't he? Australian James Johnson. He is becoming a MEGA star. There's no doubt about that. And incidentally, about James Johnson and his current hit song called Takes Me Back, he's going to replace Post Malone. Some of you may or may not have heard the news. I've been talking over recent weeks about Strumming Bird, a big country music festival, which was coming. The closest it would get to us would have been the Sunshine Coast. But the 2026 edition of the Strumming Bird Festival has undergone a bit of a lineup shift, with a headline of Post Malone, you know, one of the biggest hip-hop artists in the country, and he has moved to country music, announcing his cancellation of his upcoming tour. So we'll tell you a little bit more about that and what it involves, but I just got the word before I left home tonight that James Johnson is probably going to be the replacement for Post Malone. Everybody else is going to be in place. It's Parton Country here on 94.1 tonight. Here's Dolly along with Porter Wagoner. I guess we've heard the story down through the years, if certainly not over the last 3 or 4 days. She started out on the television program The Porter Wagoner Show, ran for years. He was one of the biggest things in country music in America, and not so much in other parts of the world, but certainly in America. And she just became an established star and established part of the show. She became so good and such a big star that eventually she broke away from Porter Wagoner acrimoniously in the beginning, but they did make up. Her first hit, her first record on the charts was Dumb Blonde, which she proved to be anything else but this is the third release to get on the charts for Dolly Parton. It was February 1967 and got to number 7 on the charts. It's along with Porter Wagoner this time. The song is called The Last Thing on My Mind. In fact, the hit was with Dolly on her own, but this is a version with Porter and Dolly. They had 19 songs together on the American country best-selling charts. She had quite a few more than that. Dolly with Porter.

0: Sounds like a Hop Along Cassidy or Royal Rogers movie, doesn't it? Come on, everybody, put your hands up. Well, he might have to put his hands up when they come knocking on his door. That's Jelly Roll and his current hit song called Hands Up. I mean, he's got that name, which he gave himself, incidentally, because he was a very, very big guy in the beginning when we first became aware of Jelly Roll, and that was about 2-3 years ago. He weighed over 500 pounds. I haven't transferred that to metrics. He now is close to 250. He's lost half of his weight. But he has been co-hosting the American Tonight Show with Jimmy Kimmel, and we do get to see that here in Australia. I didn't get to see it. It obviously screened sometime this week. And he wasn't very kind to the American president, Donald Trump. He was doing the monologue, of course, and one of the stories was about the president's alleged weight gain. And Jelly Roll remarked, "I've lost an entire Donald Trump." That was referring to his own massive weight loss in recent years. On Tuesday and Wednesday, it was of this week, Jelly Roll defended his right to make jokes about the president. He got a bit nasty, really, to a reporter and said, "Look, it's because I'm hosting a damn late night show, and that's what expected." But I think his feelings were certainly patently obvious to all the viewing audience. He said, "We don't have a problem with Canada, dude," speaking to the American president. "You've got a problem with Canada." On the potential for increased toilet paper prices due to a feud with Canada, which is ongoing, Jelly Roll said, "Something poetic about it being expensive to wipe your bottom just because the president is full of," and I can't say it, but I think you know. Then he said, "I believe in you, Mr. President. With a little hard work, one day your waistline will be just as thin as your skin." Oh, there you are. It's the CIA knocking at your door, Jelly Roll. In a moment, we'll play Dolly again, along with Willie Nelson. She did lots of duets. She didn't do as many as Willie Nelson. He's recorded with everybody except Mickey Mouse, I think, and Tiny Tim. But she certainly recorded a lot with Willie Nelson, and this was one of the more beautiful songs that they did together, called Everything is Beautiful in Its Own Way. Confused a lot of people. It's the same title as the Ray Stevens hit song, totally different song, which we'll play by Dolly and Willie in a moment or two on Parton Country at the Gold Coast 94.1 FM.
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0: finally got to the end. Drake Million, and the song is a current hit record. It is called Old Flames and Old Whiskey. They just don't seem to get along. Well, Dolly Parton and the world got along for a lot of years. Wish it had been a little bit longer. 11 Grammy wins, 3 Emmys, nominated for 2 Academy Awards, 6 Golden Globes and a Tony Award. Dolly Parton wrote over 300 songs. Tired thinking about it. She got a Grammy for a Lifetime Achievement Award. Talk about underachieving. I kid. Wow, what a fantastic resume to have, quite honestly, and she had it, and she had it in spades, and we're paying tribute to it tonight on, we're calling it Parton's Country instead of Kerr's Country. Here's Dolly, and this is a song that I know if the dancer's listening tonight, he'll enjoy this one very much, as well all the people who liked her when she did Bluegrass. She sang about the state in America in which she was born and in which she unfortunately died 2 or 3 days ago. Is Dolly singing all about her Tennessee mountain home.
1: Sitting

Hey, gosh, that is a very good song. That's why it's been a number one on the Australian Country Songs Top 40, and it's currently number three. Hanging in there for Darren Coggan. Darren, who's been on in Australian country music for goodness, I can't remember how long, quite honestly. He's written a hell of a lot of songs for other people, which have become very successful, and he's had a big success on his own. And now, of course, Darren, for the last few years, has been on television doing one of those travel shows. Darren Coggan, along with Jeannie Kane, the song number three on our charts. It is called First Light. I'd just like to say hello to a couple who are listening to us overseas at the moment, Christian and Emanuela. Good morning to the two of you. We met these two on a cruise recently and seem to have become firm friends, which is very much to our delight, quite honestly. We're now corresponding with each other a lot, and they're going to come out here again, I think it's next year, isn't it? And we intend to see them, or we

0: may see them in Europe beforehand. But they decided they'd tune in tonight and hear what I sound like on the radio. So there you are, Christian and Emanuela in Europe somewhere. I don't know where you are. You're just running all over the shop. But good to have your company tonight on Parton's Country. It's normally Coast Country at the Gold Coast 94.1 FM. There's a spare room here anytime you want to come on down, as they say. In a moment, we'll play Dolly again on Parton's Country. It's a song that was released for two people in 1969. And guess which one made the headlights on the charts? Well, it was Elvis Presley, a song written by Mac Davis, who wrote a lot of songs for Elvis Presley. But Dolly liked the song as well. And her version of In the Ghetto is next on, I was about to say it again, Parton's Country.
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0: That's a current hit on the American Billboard and Cashbox charts for Lenny Wilson. Unmistakable voice, really. I don't know what she thinks. Well, there's so many people have said some very flattering things as well. They should, of course, the passing of Dolly 2 or 3 days ago. Lenny Wilson was amongst them. And I was very pleased to note, incidentally, on a lot of the social media, just about every one of the female Australian country music artists, certainly those whose names are familiar to us, have written some very, very heartfelt things about the passing of Dolly Parton. Anyway, we'll play some more of her music in just a moment or two. It'll be from the Trio album, which is one of the most successful albums in country music ever. It featured Dolly Parton, Linda Ronstadt and Emmylou Harris. I mean, how could you fail, really? It was released in 1987, that long ago, for goodness sakes. And the sequel, Trio 2, was released a dozen or so years later, 2016. I mean, the album just really highlighted the three-part harmonies which made the three of them. They should have been singing together all the time, but singly, of course, they were just enormously big stars in their own right, particularly Dolly. So we'll play a track from Trio in a moment or two on 94.1.
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2: 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Engelbert Humperdinck. Did the ghost of Jane Mansfield sit on his bed? 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

Brand new single by, well, he was one half of Florida Georgia Line for a long time when they were recording and making huge number one hits after huge number one hits. Tyler Hubbard, and a brand new release for Tyler Hubbard. It is called the 902180. I've got to find out what that is. Something American, obviously. What is a 902180? Anyway, it's the title to his brand new record. It's got a good sound about it. Here's one of my favorite Dolly Parton songs. Hard to tell, isn't it? Because there's hundreds and hundreds of them. Carol Bayer Sager wrote this one. She was married to Burt Bacharach for a while and had a hit song called You're Moving Out Today, if memory serves me correctly. Anyway, she wrote the song for Dolly. It's an absolute trimmer called You Are the Only One.

I mean, it's awfully hard, I'm sure, for men all over the world when you hear her with that very seductive voice at the end saying, come on, baby, to not hop on a plane and have a jack with her. There's the girl who is the talk of the town. Well, Dolly is the talk of the town at the moment, but not for good reason. There's the talk of the town girl for very good reason, because she is an absolute smash everywhere she goes. Cannot put a foot wrong. Still a big hit for Ella Langley. It is called Choose in Texas. She does have another one out, which I think we played last week on Coast Country. When it was Coast Country, it's Parton Country tonight. And to prove it, here's another one from Trio, the album which smashed a lot of sales barriers, apart from anything else, when it was released with Dolly and Emma Lou Harris and Linda Ronstadt. Track not often enough played, called Wild Flowers.

Yeah, we've got a full tank of gas on a country cassette. I mean, let's go. Who needs anything else, quite honestly? Well, company would be rather nice. That's number two on the Australian Country Songs Top 40 at the moment for Brendan McMahon. He wrote the song himself and sings it. It is called Living Our Dream. It's a little beauty. It's, it's Kerr's Country. No, it's not for tonight and tonight only. It's Parton's Country, as we played lots and lots and lots of the late Dolly Parton. Hopefully we might get around to a favourite or two of yours. I'm trying to steer away from the songs that have been probably thrashed on radio stations all around the world over the last couple of days. Although, having said that, the one I'm about to play is probably one of those songs that got lots of revolutions. The song is called Joshua, and it's Dolly Parton's first number one hit song. She had her first number one in 1970. Doing all the statistics, poring over those statistics, I found an interesting thing that her first charted record was in 1967, so she went very nearly 3 years in her recording career before getting a number one song. But this was it, Joshua by Dolly.

in the yard and it growled at me and I swallowed hard and I heard somebody say, well, who are you? Oh, and there he stood in the door of that shack and his beard and his hair was long and black and he was the biggest man I'd ever seen. When he spoke, his voice was low and deep, but he just didn't frighten me, cause somehow I just knew he wasn't mean. He said, what you doing snooping around?

might be some question mark over the fact that Stella Lefty is now coming to Australia. The country music festival she was going to be a part of and headline with, along with Kane Brown, apparently has been cancelled. I can't find the full detail for it, but I'll get you the full detail. It was Kane Brown and the girl we've just heard, Stella Lefty, and her massive hit song, Boston. Anyway, we'll check on those details. There's a couple, that's all. That's enough, actually. Two country music festivals certainly got a big question mark over them, and they featured some amazing international acts who were coming in, not to mention, of course, our own homegrown fabulous country music artists. Now, there was an article that I read that the industry people, that's the recording industry people, that got together in the day or two after Dolly Parton's passing away and came up to determine their five, I mean, you can't do that, you just can't do it. I bet there was a lot of arguments in the room, five favourite Dolly Parton songs. I think Islands in the Stream got to be number one, I think, from what I'm reading here. Nothing about the lyrics to Islands in the Stream is sad in 2026. It's just the fact that we've lost Kenny Rogers and Dolly Parton, and according to those who wrote these articles, that's making us blue when we bop along to this song. Well, I'm sure Islands in the Stream with Kenny and Dolly has been played an awful lot over the last couple of days, so I've decided to play another Kenny Rogers and Dolly duet.

0: She is an emerging Australian country music artist. She just goes by her Christian name of Josie. That's Josie, and the song is called Road Signs. It's on the Australian Country Songs Top 40 at the moment. It's been there for about 2 or 3 weeks. Okay, we'll play something very special in a moment or two on Parton Country. It's her most famous song, I guess. It's not my favourite in the Dolly Parton catalogue. I Will Always Love You, which I'm sure has been absolutely thrashed on radio and television stations around the world over the last 2 or 3 days. And of course, it will go down as one of her biggest hits, certainly one of her biggest financial hits. I believe she got about $10 million in royalties for writing the song and first recording it, where she did chart on the country charts in America, but it wasn't until that movie with that lady that it became a worldwide smash and continues to be so, and that'll go a long time into the future. Anyway, the version we'll play of I Will Always Love You is with Vince Gill. He reckoned that it's one of the best records he ever made. He just could not believe he was recording with Dolly, could not believe the range in her voice. I mean, I'd heard her on record for a long time. Being in the recording studio with her is an altogether different thing. So he had extremely flattering things to say. So Vince Gill along with Dolly and I Will Always Love You, coming up on Parton Country on the Gold Coast, 94.1 FM.
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Currently, it's the number two song in the United States of Morgan Wallen. It's incidentally talked about in hushed circles that he may be touring Australia sometime in 2027. There will be some people say, can't come soon enough. He's one of the hottest country music acts in the world today, has been for a while. Morgan Wallen, number two in America at the moment with that song called Been By Now. And what about that Vince Gill version along with Dolly of I Will Always Love You? Vince, well, thousands of recording artists have posted things on social media over the last couple of days saying how the Dolly Parton passing has affected them. Vince wrote, "We are just simply all crushed at this house. They were quite good friends. Not many artists would be willing to, well, go all in on harmonies like Vince Gill did towards the end of that song, I Will Always Love You. They did it live, incidentally, at the Country Music Association Awards. And if you're doing a song as difficult as that live, you've got to be darn good. And both of them were absolutely darn good. One still is." So there's Vince Gill along with Dolly. We've got more to play for you, and I'm going to play Dolly now with a Kris Kristofferson song. He wrote it, he recorded it. It was a hit for Roger Miller, and there's two or three other people. Well, Jerry Lee does a fabulous version. How about Dolly? Our Dolly, how does she do? Me and...

0: Just happens to be the number one country music song in the United States at the moment for Casey Musgraves. The song is called Mexico Honey. Ay, caramba. It's accompanied, incidentally, by a rather saucy video, should you want to look it up on YouTube. It's a very important day today for two gals in American country music because it's their birthday. First of all, in 1965 on this day, born in Windsor, Ontario. Oh, God, that's the lake, isn't it? Lake Ontario, that man in Washington is now saying that he's changed to Lake United States of America. Does this man have absolutely no shame at all? Anyway, let's talk about somebody good who comes from Windsor, Ontario. That's Shania Twain, having a birthday today. Canadian country pop singer, songwriter. Her 1997 album, Come On Over, became the best-selling album of all time by a female musician in any genre, and the best-selling country album of all time, selling more than 40 million copies worldwide. Shania has won 5 Grammy Awards and 27 BMI Songwriter Awards, and is sometimes referred to as the Queen of Country Pop. She is one of the most commercially successful artists of all time, having sold over 80 million albums. The other one having a birthday today is Leanne Rimes. She was born on this day in 1982. She was born at a place called Star. That was prophetic, wasn't it, really, in Mississippi. Leanne Rimes, country pop singer, judge on the Australian version of The Voice. Well, for a little while she was, a couple of years. Known for very rich vocals and her rise to fame as an 8-year-old champion on the original Ed McMahon version of Star Search. That was an American program. We didn't get that one. Followed by the release of the Bill Mack song Blue when she was only 13 years of age. You hear the opening. Words that she sings, opening lyrics to this, and you realize she's 13 years of age. You think, you're kidding, aren't you? She became the youngest country music star since Tanya Tucker in 1972. A couple of biggies having birthdays today. We normally would have played a Shania song and a Leanne Rimes song, but it is Dolly's day today, so we'll save that for another one. It's Kerr's Country. No, it's not. It's Parton Country on the Gold Coasts. 94.1. She went kicking and screaming and hissing into the Rock and Roll Hall of Fame. They wanted to induct her, and as I said, she was kicking and screaming for quite a while, a couple of years, saying, no, I don't wish to be inducted into the Rock and Roll Hall of Fame because I'm not a rock and roll artist, I'm country. And they finally convinced her, and she was finally inducted into the Rock and Roll Hall of Fame. Naturally enough, she's already in the Country Music Hall of Fame. So just to prove that she was a bit of a rock and roller, next on 94.1, we'll play the song associated with Jerry Lee Lewis because he made it a hit back in the 50s, Dolly's version of Goodness Gracious, Great Balls of Fire.
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Yeah, sure enough, that's one of the biggies in country music around the world at the moment, the new Shaboozy release. It is called Cowgirl. Here's one of the Dolly Parton songs, one of her duets. She didn't do a great deal of duets, but those that she did generally were always, you know, standout Dolly Parton tracks. This is one she did with Brad Paisley, and it was so good, it won the Country Music Association and Academy of Country Music event. That is the best musical event during any 12-month period, and they won both of them. It is Brad Paisley along with Dolly and When I Get Where I Am Going.

Song when I get going, where I get when I'm going. Kettling, that's not going to be played in a lot of country music shows over the next year or so. All of the Academy Award and Country Music Association, Academy of Country Music Award shows that will come up in 2027. That song will feature. I don't know whether Brad Paisley will be able to sing it without breaking down, sitting with a tear in his eye. It's just very appropriate for this day. Dolly and Brad Paisley and Brad Paisley, and When I Get Where I'm Going. I'm going to play something that's even more to the minute in just a moment or two for you here on Kerr's Country at 94.1 FM. Incidentally, that song, I mentioned earlier, a number of industry, recording industry people in America got together over the last couple of days, I suppose, to come up with what they said and what they thought was going to be the top five Dolly Parton releases of all time. Islands in the Stream was one of them, with Kenny Rogers. I Will Always Love You most assuredly was one of them, and that song was one of the five as well. This one, obvious, August 25, 2026. Dolly Parton got where she was going, and hopefully it's as beautiful as she absolutely imagined. Anyway, something that's very much poignant to the moment, we'll play for you in a moment or two with Dolly. Now we'll have a look-see at the best-selling country music singles over the last few days. Number one in America is Mexico Honey. We've recently played it, Casey Musgraves. Number two is Been By Now. We've also recently just played that by Morgan Wallen. Number three, Takes Me Back, James Johnson. Number four, Cowgirl with Shaboozy. Number five, Shoot the Bull, Cody Johnson, and Luke Combs gets in on the act as well. Number six, What You Want, Vincent Mason. Number seven is I Knew It, I Knew You, Taylor Swift. Number eight, Who Told You That, Tucker Wetmore. Number nine, Kingdom of Fear by Cameron Whitcomb. And number 10 is Phone, Keys, Wallet, Lainey Wilson, John, joined by John Mayer. All right, let's play this song called I Dreamed of Hillbilly Heaven. I've just been trying to find out who did the original of I Dreamed of a Hillbilly Heaven, but I can't find it. It was the 20s or the 30s when it first came out. I keep thinking of Tex Ritter. Anyway, I'll check on it fairly shortly. But it's a song that's all about, you know, a country music singer, whoever it was who did it first and whoever did it thereafter, singing about the giants in country music who have passed away and gone up to hillbilly heaven. Well, from the album which featured Dolly and Loretta Lynn and Tammy Lynette, she has done her version. You don't hear the other two girls too much. It's pure Dolly singing I Dreamed of Hillbilly Heaven. Very appropriate to play on this time. She mentions everybody. Doesn't come up to present day, of course, because the record was made about 10, 15 years ago, and so it was only the people who had passed away up until that point of time. But think about it as we hear Dolly and I Dreamed of a Hillbilly Heaven.

Last night I dreamed I went to hillbilly heaven. And just as I arrived, the old curtain lifted, and there on stage stood who else but Roy Acuff and Tex Ritter. They said, "Well, how you doing? Come on in here. I know there's some folks you want to see. Over there's our newest member, your old friend Conway Twitty. Say hello, darling. And there's gentleman Jim Reeves singing with Heaven's Choir. Roger Miller, he just got here. He's making everybody laugh. Of course, you know Roy Orbison can sing just as high as anybody here. And Ernest Tubb can sing as low. And Patsy Cline, well, I bet she's the best singing angel here. And Dottie West is probably the prettiest. There's the old pea picker Ernie Ford, Jimmy Rogers, George Morgan, Hank Williams, and the wondering boy Webb Pierce, the old honky-tonker himself, Lefty Frizzell. My goodness, what a group.

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Yeah, well, there's Elvis. They still call him the king, but we know they're not talking about the real king.

Then I asked Roy in text. I said, well, who do you think might be showing up, say, within the next 40, 50, 60 years? They handed me a big tally book, and in it I saw names like Johnny Cash, George Jones, Merle Haggard, Don Gibson, Mel Tillis, Farron Young, Kitty Wells, some of the newer ones like Vince Gill and Garth Brooks. Of course, they talked about Minnie Pearl, the Judds, Tanya Tucker, Reba McEntire, Hank Jr., oh, of course, Buck Owens, Roy Rogers, Gene Autry, Randy Travis, and Willie Nelson. There's old Chet. I said, well, where's Porter Wagoner's name? Oh, there it is. And then there was Loretta Lynn and Tammy Wynette and Dolly Parton. That's when

You get the impression that she could yodel? Yeah, I'd like to have heard her doing a full yodel. There must be a Dolly Parton full yodeling somewhere. We'll find it. The song is called The Tennessee Homesick Blues. She loved that that state in the United States. She was born there and has passed away in Tennessee. She's written two or three songs about loving it, but that's a great, it really kicks along, doesn't it, really? We'll play Dolly Parton, Lainey Wilson, Miley Cyrus, Queen Latifah, and Reba McEntire all together shortly on Parton Country tonight on the Gold Coast on 94.1 FM. It's the Australian Brad Cox. He's got a brand new single. I remember Brad Cox. I played his song quite a lot on the show. Oh, it must be 3, 4, maybe even 5 years ago now. Remember the song called Lake House? He's had a lot of other songs, but that was a standard. Such a good song. So here's Brad Cox and... Brad Cox. My apologies. Sue me, Brad. It's Brad Cox, and what are the odds?

0: Oh, what about that bass? What about that performance? I mean, you don't get too many people who don't absolutely adore House of the Rising Sun and can remember exactly their circumstances when it was released. I mean, you'd obviously have to be of a certain age because it did come out in the 60s, but certainly, you know, to a pinpoint, you're going to remember where you were, what you were doing, who you were with and all that sort of stuff. Song originally by The Animals, the lead voice of Eric Burdon, and who would have thunk you'd hear Dolly Parton doing The House of the Rising Sun. Delighted to read and hear all about the stars all around the world who've said very flattering things about Dolly Parton in the last couple of days, and especially pleased to hear our Australian country music girls who just have written the best things that they could possibly write. Becky Cole, as you would have expected, Casey Chambers. Becky, actually, I have talked to her about Dolly Parton on the numerous times we met many, many years ago. She had 286 pictures of Dolly Parton on her wall when she was a kid growing up and aspiring to be a country music star. And indeed, Becky Cole certainly is, and she will be very saddened, of course, of the news the last two, 3 days. Beautiful Tanya Kernaghan, who lives here on the Gold Coast. Hi, Tanya. She's written some very special words, as has Belinda Schneider, who's currently touring the country, knocking them out, doing a tribute show to Barbara Streisand. Gee whiz, Melinda, that's taking on something. I know you did the Doris Day show. But her songs were, you know, well, they weren't altogether light and fluffy, but you know what I mean. Streisand songs, but standing ovations everywhere for Melinda Schneider. Max Jackson, who's one of the newer female country music artists, they've all posted things, saying things about Dolly Parton. But who hasn't in the last 2 or 3 days? Taylor Swift has, and we'll play the Taylor Swift current song called I Knew It, I Knew You, next to 94.1 FM.
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0: Fabulous, fabulous Taylor Swift, and the current hit is called I Knew It, I Knew You. More Darling in just a moment at 94.1 FM. She was last year in Australia. It was February of 2014. I'm sure there are a lot of Australians who've got to see her live either here or in the United States, because she did tour, I'm not too sure, about two or three times to our country. She was here on her Blue Smoke Tour. That was the title of the album that was current at the time. It was the 42nd album, incidentally, for Dolly. So last year, February 2014, and I'm sure many listening have probably got good memories of that concert. I saw her with Kenny Rogers here in Australia, which was some years ago, then just briefly in Nashville, Tennessee, during the annual fest. She was singing a song that became a hit with the group, and I can't remember the name of the group, and she came and did one song only in the Country Music Fest in Nashville. Anyway, seeing her in Nashville was a bit of a buzz. In 2016, she was one of some 30 artists to perform on Forever Country. I think I might have only played that a couple of nights back. The song was to tribute the 50 years of the CMA, the Country Music Association, and of course it featured all of the country music artists of the time. Remember, it goes back 10 years, singing the songs that made them very, well, one of the songs that made them very, very famous, and highlighted at the end of the record, Forever Country, was of course Dolly's I Will Always Love You. She was going into a residency in Las Vegas in December of 2025. Now, she postponed that in the beginning, and then shortly thereafter she cancelled it, and that's when a lot of people started to get worried that Dolly Parton just didn't cancel shows. Here she is with Lainey Wilson. I mean, it's, you know, the queen of country music for decades. With I don't know whether Lainey Wilson is the queen of country music at the moment. She'd be vying with Ella Langley on that one, but she's pretty red hot. Miley Cyrus is in on this track as well. Queen Latifah and Reba McEntire. Holy mackerel. All of these people with Dolly singing Light of a Clear Blue Morning.
1: You know, we're living in troubled and uncertain times.
2: Yeah, we sure are.
1: But we can't let the darkness win.
2: It's time to wake up.
1: Yes, 'cause I can see the light of a clear blue morning. Can you? It's been a long, dark night.

Song is currently top 10 in the United States. His name is Tucker Wetmore. Strange name, Tucker Wetmore. Song is called Who? Who told you that? We've got two or three favourite of mine, and hopefully of yours as well, Dolly songs to play, so we better get cracking. This is just one of the more powerful duos or duets that she ever did. Of course, she recorded with Kenny Rogers. We know that. She recorded with Willie Nelson. She's recorded, of course, with Linda Ronstadt and Emily Harris when she did those two very special albums. But this is Reba McEntire and Dolly Parton. The song she originally did with Linda Davis many, many years ago, it's called Does He Love You? And I think it's one of the more powerful songs that I've ever heard. And seeing Reba McEntire and Dolly Parton on television, unfortunately, doing the song was just absolutely blown away. Hopefully you might be tonight as the two of them get into Does He Love You?

0: and that's a cut.
1: Ooh. Okay, I love this song. I love singing this with you.
2: Thank you.
1: Don't I get to blow something up on this?
3: No.
2: Oh, I guess not. Well, you can just have that old boy. I don't want him.
1: I don't want him either. Now, let's find us a new man.
4: I like the way you're thinking.

A duet with Willie, naturally enough, and Willie's guitar Trigger featuring prominently in the song From Here to the Moon and Back, along with Dolly. And what about that moon tonight? Well, it was when I left home to come to do some work here tonight, although I don't really call this work. It was just the most spectacular moon I'd seen in a very long while. Hopefully still big glimpses of it as we go home, and as those of you who are out and about can copper an eyeful, because it's fairly fantastic. Well, it was. Cameron Whitcomb and Kingdom of Fear is coming up. I just got some little details here about Dolly and her life and her career. She certainly was in film. She did quite a few movies, really. 9 to 5, I guess, most notably. The Best Little Whorehouse in Texas, along with Sylvester. Rhinestone, she did. She did Steel Magnolias with Julia Roberts and a very stellar cast. She played Aunt Dolly in Hannah Montana. Her life and music, of course, going to be depicted on Broadway, as I've told you over the last 2 or 3 weeks, with Dolly, a true original musical. It is slated to open early in 2027 on Broadway. I mean, that's the pinnacle, really, for musical theatre, to get onto Broadway and in London, to get in the West End. Sure as guns, of course, especially now with her passing, unfortunately, it'll make London, and hopefully it'll make Sydney, Brisbane and Melbourne sometime in the next 2 or 3 years. So there's a big Broadway musical coming, and the reviews so far are absolutely fantastic. She had 25 number one country music songs, number one country songs, 25 of them. She tied with Reba McEntire as the most number ones by a female artist. She's had 44 top 10 country albums, and that's a record for any artist. There's no artist has ever had 44 top 10 country albums released in their lifetime. Well, she did it, recorded her first song when she was only 13. I've got to look this up. I did during the week. I wasn't successful. The first thing she recorded when she was 13 was Puppy Love, and I don't know whether it was the Puppy Love that we associate with Paul Anka, who made it a hit towards the end of the late 50s. She met Johnny Cash around about that time when she was 13, 14, 15, and appearing at the Grand Old Opry. Johnny Cash took her under his wing and introduced her on stage as this little girl here from up in East Tennessee. She was about 13, 14, 15, and she was grateful to Johnny Cash ever since. She wrote a song, I said earlier, in the night that she'd written over 300 songs. She wrote a song for Skeeter Davis. Remember Skeeter Davis, who had the hit On the End of the World? Well, it was called Fuel to the Flame, and it got to number 11 on the charts, written by Dee Parton. She also wrote for Kitty Wells. Kitty Wells had the massive hit, It Wasn't God Who Made Honky Tonk Angels. Well, it wasn't that one she wrote, but she did write 2 or 3 songs for Kitty Wells. She also wrote for Hank Williams Jr. Her first single was Dumb Blonde, as we've touched on. That was written, incidentally, by Curly Putman, who wrote Green, Green Grass of Home. Dolly Parton was voted the group of... Sorry, no, I don't think I need to tell you. They really need to play some music's what I need to do. Cameron Whitcomb, we've got 2 or 3 more Dolly tracks to go before the end of the show. It's Cameron Whitcomb, current hit song for him called Kingdom of Fear.

Oh dear, brings a tear to the eye, doesn't it, listening to the lyrics of that song and listening to that voice, well, those two voices actually lost to us now, but boy, what have they left behind musically. There's Dolly along with Kenny, and you just can't buy old friends. Now here's three of our other friends, well, two of our other friends to take us out on Parton Country tonight at 94.1, Linda and Emma Lou along with Dolly and Softly and Tenderly. So-

0: anymore.
1: Kate Miller-Heidke, who did represent Australia in Eurovision Israel in 2019 with the song Zero Gravity. Remember, she famously sang that while she balanced on top of a swaying 5-metre flexible pole whilst wearing that glittery crown. She looked amazing. She came 9th place overall in the grand final. So, yeah, pretty well done representing Oz. 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

0: John Allen and Lonely Street here at 94.1 FM. A big shout out to Jackie, who's in Oxenford tonight. She's just up late celebrating the end of the week, ready for the weekend, heading off to the Gold Coast show, which of course kicks off, goes through till Sunday, free entry, and every night they've got the fireworks at 6:45. But Jax, you want to hear the Queen of Pop and one of her all-time greatest. I think it was the song that really started my obsession with Madonna. Get into the groove on the end.
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0: It's the Goldie Zone. Thank you so much for having us on this Friday evening as we get into your weekend. So much coming up. Now, you've got to make sure you have a listen to us tomorrow morning because we have the early morning reports, the marine rescue updates to kick off the weekend, plus the travel show with Neil Kirby, the dedicated hour exploring destinations around the world. They also have some really good travel deals as well. That kicks off at 10 a.m. Back into the music next with Olivia Newton-John and Kim Hart.
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0: There's an artist, obviously, who worked very close with the late Dolly Parton. I can't believe we lost her this week at the age of 80. She was just that larger-than-life character and just a good human. May she rest in peace, and with Kenny Rogers as well. They will be reunited now, which is pretty exciting. Air Supply coming up, and, well, it's not exciting, you know what I mean. It's nice. It's nice to know that they're together. Coming up, Air Supply and Lord here at 94.1 FM.
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0: Elsa Goodrum and Eclipse here at 94.1 FM. Welcome to Goldie Nights, the weekend. Gee, it's gone fast. The show weekend as well. Every single night from Friday to Sunday, they've got the fireworks happening, lighting up the Broadwater at 6:45. But before our next singer became the queen of rock and roll, she was actually a licensed nurse and worked at a hospital in the late 1950s. She even considered pursuing a career in nursing before music took over her life. And we were pretty happy about that. Tina Turner and Private Dancer up in minutes here at 94.1 FM.
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0: weekend of footy at home here on the Gold Coast. It's been good lately. We've had so many games at Cbus Super Stadium. So this weekend, it's round 26 of the NRL. We've got the local blockbuster happening, the Gold Coast Titans women. They face the NRLW. They face the Canberra Raiders. Kickoff at 12:45 for that one. And then later that afternoon from 3 p.m., our boys, the Gold Coast Titans, take on the South Sydney Rabbitohs. So, yeah, it's going to be a big weekend in footy here at 94.5 FM. 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

0: 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Back into the music very soon with your request. Peter, who lives in Main Beach, thank you so much. You're so close to the Gold Coast show this weekend. 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Wants to hear Stevie Nicks with Tom Petty and the Heartbreakers, Stop Dragging My Heart Around. This song was huge. It came out in 1981. It was the lead single from Stevie Nicks' iconic debut solo album, Belladonna, and it went to number one on the Billboard Hot 100, becoming Stevie's biggest solo hit ever. On that chart, get it on for you next here at 94.1 FM.
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0: Hey, big shout out to everybody who does the park run across the Gold Coast from Main Beach to Southport. It's all over the place. Just Google park run for the locations, but it's on at 7 a.m. thanks to the City of Gold Coast, completely free as well. If you want to get amongst it, 5K, you can walk it, you can run it, you can chat the whole way with a cup of coffee, whatever you want to do this Saturday morning. We live in the greatest city in the world. Linda Ronstadt, Aaron Neville and Joan Osborne, and before the end of the hour. Before we get to Saturday, we'll get to Prince as well.
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of the weekend. Welcome to it. Sitting around about 14, 15 degrees here in Mermaid under clear to partly skies. Looking ahead to the weekend later today, glorious, a mostly sunny day with a max of 22, dipping to around about 13, 14 overnight. And Sunday, more fine and sunny weather for your Gold Coast show on the way, peaking at around about 21 degrees with a cool 13 degrees. Perfect conditions for enjoying a show bag or two. Here's Spandau Ballet and True 94.1 FM.

0: Listening tonight in Benowa, just knocked off work, is Maddie. He wants to hear a little Joe Walsh and A Life of Illusion. I'll play it for you after this. Thanks for having us on this evening at 941fm.com.au. 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

0: weekend of footy at home here on the Gold Coast. It's been good lately. We've had so many games at Cbus Super Stadium. So this weekend, it's round 26 of the NRL. We've got the local blockbuster happening, the Gold Coast Titans women. They face the NRLW. They face the Canberra Raiders. Kickoff at 12:45 for that one. And then later that afternoon from 3 p.m., our boys, the Gold Coast Titans, take on the South Sydney Rabbitohs. So, yeah, it's going to be a big weekend in footy here at 94.5 FM. 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
3: 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And an alternative rock band battles it out with the rap sensation for the number one spot. I'm Jessica Stafford. Join me tonight at 6 when we count down the top songs of August 1990 here on the Gold Coast Zone 94.1 FM.

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0: 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Back into a huge song out of the 70s. Probably one of the biggest songs for this band. It had that epic guitar solo. It was voted the best guitar solo of all time by Guitarist magazine in 1998, and it is just an all-time timeless classic song from the Eagles, Hotel California.
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for your Saturday morning. Got a high of 22 today with a low of 14. Partly sunny conditions and clear skies at night. Sunday brings mostly sunny daytime conditions. Partly cloudy with a high of 22 for your Gold Coast Show weekend. She played

0: 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We'll get to Michael Jackson, the song Bad, coming up. There's a bit of a connection there with Prince. It was originally written as a fierce duet between MJ and Prince, but Prince turned it down, later joking that the first line in the song is "Your butt is mine." I'm going to say that to you, and you're not going to say that to me. We'll get to Michael Jackson next here at 94.1 FM. Morning.
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0: 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Only 2 weeks to go till the NRL Grand Final. Can you believe it? Round 26 kicking off. We had the Brizzy Bronx, and then this weekend we've got our NRLW, the women, taking on the Canberra Raiders. That kicks off at 12:45, followed straight after by the Gold Coast Titans. They're taking on the South Sydney Rabbitohs. So, yeah, it's going to be a big weekend of footy at home at Cbus Super Stadium. Adele on the air next, 94.1 FM.
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0: It's Sonny and Cher, and What Now My Love, dropped in 1966, a dramatic, slow-building sort of pop folk anthem, which became one of the duo's signature tracks of the decade. You've got it on 94.1 FM, whatever you are doing this morning. Welcome to it. Welcome to your weekend. We've got more music coming up with Billy Joel next to Leo Sayer, who played, I think, recently or a couple of years ago at Twin Towns, our sponsors in Tweed Heads. Gotta love the hair on Leo Sayer.
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It doesn't

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Big shout out to Dreamworld. They've got their fun run happening this weekend, Saturday morning, so a little bit later on, but it's

called himself the chameleon of rock and roll because he would always change. That's David Bowie and Let's Dance here at 94.1 FM on a huge weekend. Gold Coast show happening, kicked off, runs through till Sunday. You've got all the favourites like the rides and Sideshow Alley and camel rides on the beach. I mean, that's pretty amazing, right? Along the Broadwater there in Southport, and every night is fireworks as well. It's 94.1 FM morning.

for your Saturday morning. Got a high of 22 today with a low of 14. Partly sunny conditions and clear skies at night. Sunday brings mostly sunny daytime conditions. Partly cloudy with a high of 22 for your Gold Coast Show weekend.

I find it very, very easy to be true. I find myself alone when each day's through. 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

0: weekend we have coming up. The Gold Coast Show is on. Fireworks at 6:45, lighting up the Broadwater in Southport every night. And the blockbuster, the NRL and the NRLW, kicking off on Saturday at 12:45. You've got the Gold Coast Titans women facing the Canberra Raiders, Cbus Super Stadium, Robina at home. And then later on at 3 p.m, the Gold Coast Titans men, they host the South Sydney Rabbitohs. Only 2 weeks to go now till the finals. That's crazy, right?
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0: beautiful Lee Murhead in on Sunday mornings for breakfast here at 94.1 FM. 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
1: It's the Goldie Zone 94.1 FM. Welcome to your Saturday, the weekend, finally here. Released in 1988, coming up, new sensation. It was a massive global smash hit for INXS. It was their third consecutive US top 10 single from the album Kick. Who didn't own an album of Kick, right? Cementing Michael Hutchence and the band as absolute rock royalty. And I'll get it on for you after this.
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FM for your Saturday morning. Got a high of 22 today with a low of 14. Partly sunny conditions and clear skies at night. Sunday brings mostly sunny daytime conditions. Partly cloudy with a high of 22 for your Gold Coast Show weekend.

0: 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That's Paul Kelly and Casey Chambers on the Gold Coast Zone 94.1 FM. The Broadwater Parklands lighting up every night through till Sunday, 6:45. You can see the fireworks, all part of the Gold Coast show. 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

0: Well, good morning, Gold Coast. Welcome to a massive weekend here on the GC. You got the Gold Coast Show, fireworks every night at 6:45, lighting up the Broadwater in Southport. And, of course, our NRLW kickoff is today at 12:45. That's the Gold Coast Titans women taking on the Canberra Raiders, followed straight up by the Gold Coast men. The Titans take on the South Sydney Rabbitohs at 3. At home, at Cbus Super Stadium in Robina. So, yeah, massive weekend.
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2: Your chance to spoil yourself on board Oceania Cruises' intimate ship, the Riviera, carrying just 1,250 guests as you sail from Fiji to Bali in October in absolute five-star luxury. 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Discover secluded islands in Fiji and Vanuatu, explore tropical Queensland, cross Australia's vast northern frontier to Darwin, and then encounter Komodo's legendary dragons and Lombok's rich culture. Departs 30th of October, and Oceania Cruises currently have this cruise for $11,590 per person, but Travel Masters have an exclusive $7,995 per person. This also includes an upgrade to a veranda stateroom and your choice of either a drinks package or shore excursion credit. And it gets better. Our fare also includes return flights from Brisbane, two nights at a Sofitel resort and spa, and all transfers. This will sell very, very fast.
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3: 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You'll be sometimes staggered, maybe stunned, and definitely surprised at the antics and shenanigans of those glittering stars and starlets. 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

0: Goldie Zone 94.1 FM. Before the end of the hour, we'll get to the Eurythmics, Diana Ross, and the Big O. Did you know that he didn't plan that iconic look in the sunglasses? It was a total accident back in 1963. On a way to a tour, he left his sunnies on an aeroplane and he only had those dark prescription sunglasses left. So he wore those whenever he was on stage and they did become his signature look. Roy Orbison, my friend, after Gary Newman, Cars Next.
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0: Faith Hill here at 94.1 FM. Big shout out to Dreamworld. They've got their fun run happening this weekend, Saturday morning, so a little bit later on, but it's all to raise funds for living, mental health, around the stigma of that. It takes over the whole theme park, giving runners a rare chance to dash past their favourite roller coasters and attractions before the gates open to the general public.
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Gold Coast, welcome to your weekend. Sitting right now at around about 14, 15 degrees here in Mermaid Waters. Some slight winds from the south, a zero chance of rain, partly cloudy conditions. Sunrise this morning at 6:03. Looking ahead, we've got a sunny day with a high of 22 and a low of 14. Similar conditions for your Sunday.

0: are having a birthday this August, which is very quickly coming to an end, you need to drop us a line at 94.1 FM, register for our birthday lunch or dinner at our sponsor's House of Cyan. Richard Fowler for breakfast every Friday morning will draw a winner. More on that amazing restaurant.
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0: called himself the chameleon of rock and roll because he would always change. That's David Bowie and Let's Dance here at 94.1 FM. On a huge weekend, Gold Coast show happening, kicked off, runs through till Sunday. You've got all the favourites like the rides and Sideshow Alley and camel rides on the beach. I mean, that's pretty amazing, right? Along the Broadwater there in Southport, and every night is fireworks as well. It's 94.1 FM, morning.
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0: the beautiful Lee Murhead in on Sunday mornings for breakfast here at 94.1 FM. 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

Tom lived for all he could give, and he stood by his father's side. 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He took her for his bride.

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0: Love a little James Blundell and Way Out West here at 94.1 FM. Morning. Welcome to your weekend, GC. If you love your footy at home, the NRLW kicks off at 12:45 today. The Gold Coast Titans women take on the Canberra Raiders and the Canberra Raiders. And the NRL boys, well, the men's, the Gold Coast Titans take on the South Sydney Rabbitohs at 3 p.m. Both games, it's a blockbuster at home, of course, Cbus Super Stadium in Robina. Live in the greatest city in the world.
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Welcome to your weekend. Before she was the frontman of one of the biggest bands out of the 80s, she worked a variety of jobs in New York City in the late 1960s and 70s, including working as a Playboy bunny at the Playboy Club. Here's Blondie and the Tide Is High on 94.1 FM Morning.

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2: Well there, good morning. Welcome along. Weather for today, partly cloudy. Just a slight chance of a shower at 40%. Winds light then southeasterly through the morning at 15 to 25 k's, and they should be light later in the evening. Heading up to 23, minimum expected somewhere around 13 degrees, but 15 we have on the coast at the moment. Sunrise officially just over an hour away at 3 minutes past six, setting at 5:31, 29 to 6. Later this evening, so the sunlight getting longer, and of course handy that today happens to be another day for the Gold Coast Show. Lots of folks getting along there, taking advantage of the great weather, and we've got some great music for you here, including Delta Goodrum, 94.1 Goldie FM.
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0: There is the long version, of course, from the LA Woman album for The Doors of Riders on the Storm. Happened to be their last single release while Jim Morrison was still alive. In fact, he recorded the song 3 weeks before he passed. Hoodoo Gurus in there with A Place in the Sun. And not me, not I, Delta Goodrum, 94.1 FM, 16 past five. Looking pretty good for this day and some good music coming up. Motels not far away. We've got Johnson Peters. One to scratch the head about and good memories from back in the day. Also, Herman's Hermits, Marley Cyrus, and Karen Knowles, all coming up this hour here at 94.1 FM.
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0: Yes, get a little sentimental. Peter Noon and Herman's Hermits and my sentimental friend over there. John Peters before that, So Many Ways, back to the early part of the 80s for him. And Martha Davis and the Motels, Total Control, was a massive hit here in Australia. We still love singing along to it. Not quite so elsewhere, particularly in the US. And it's already 5:30. Weather today, partly cloudy forecast day, slight chance of a shower, winds light initially, then southeasterly through the morning, 15 to 25 Ks. They should be light in the evening. Top around about 23 for us today, a little under 15 at the moment. Tomorrow, 12 to 23. And again, partly cloudy with a 50% chance of showers, most likely through the morning. Tomorrow's wind southerlies, 15 to 25 Ks, moving southeasterly, middle of the day and becoming light in the evening. UV index for today, a high 6. Underway from 9 till 2:30.
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0: Yes, a cracking song. Big number one on the coast back in the 70s. Ray Stevenson, Misty. Karen Knowles before that. Why won't you explain? Well, I will in a minute. And Slide Away for Miley Cyrus. They're at 94.1 FM. 18 minutes to 6 now. What's on around the coast today? One of the big things, something we want to mention a few times, is the Gold Coast Women's Health Expo. It's on at the Robina Community Centre from 10 this morning to 4 this afternoon. Free entry and only over 50 exhibitors there. We'll tell you more about that as the morning rolls on at 94.1 FM.
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Break it away from that boy with the new boots back to the 60s. Paloma Faith in the mix. Yes, picking up the pieces after the mess. And there she goes, the Lars out of Liverpool, of course. All right, Aussie country rocker on the way. Tony Kennelly here. It's called Wasted Time from his Battlegrounds album, 94.1 FM.

0: Gee, that gets along nicely, doesn't it? Tony Kennelly, and Waste of Time. We're at 94.1 FM, coming up 3 to 6, news on the way, and so is Cher.
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0: Great song. I've always loved the sound of that one. Back from the late 60s, Iguana, Aussie band, and California My Way. Hot Chocolate in there with Errol Brown, and Everyone's a Winner. It's Like Everyone Wins the Prize. Also, Mental as Anything. Nips are getting bigger. I guess it depends on which bar you're in, doesn't it? 16 past six right now. Gary Bouchon here for a Saturday morning. Some great songs coming up. Mark Ronson and Miley Cyrus together in just a moment. One from Justin Haywood. Roxette a little later. And Coldplay. Graham Connors, our good mate. And the Mummers and the Puppers, all up and coming this hour. 94.1 FM. Plus, we'll check on what's going on at the Seaways at 6:30.
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0: So the prime piece of pop music there, love that. Forever Autumn and Justin Hayward. Mark Ronson producing and Miley Cyrus going well on Nothing Breaks Like a Heart. Heading for 26 past 6 already, and we'll see what the Seaways are up to coming up next. And Roxetta on the way too on the Gold Coast, 94.1 FM.
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0: She's got the look. She certainly has. It's Roxette, classic song for those guys. 29.7 here already.
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0: Time to check in with the gangs at the Seaways. First of all, northern end of the coast, Southport Seaway Tower. Sandy's there with us this morning. Gee, we're heading for spring real quick. Sandy, how's it looking your way?
2: Oh, it's looking quite pleasant here at the moment, Gary. The conditions in the Seaway is absolutely almost flat. In the entrance, there's no waves. It's quite lovely. We've only got 9 on the log so far. I think the conditions of it's up to 20 knots is probably the only reason why people aren't going out, because otherwise it's great. We've got a high tide of 1.36 at 8:45, and there's a low tide of 0.18 at 14:33. Winds 5 to 7 knots from the southwest with a temperature here of 15.2. And apart from that, I don't know what else I can tell you except it's looking beautiful out there. So I think people should go out and have a good day's fishing today.
0: Of course, as you said, those winds, southeasterlies, 15 to 20 knots. I'll turn southerly later this afternoon. Not overly comfortable out there, and although the swell is starting to get up just a little bit, only 1.5 metres offshore at worst. So tides are all covered. We've got everything, all the angles sorted out here, Sandy. And don't forget, if you are heading out, please, can we urge you, log on, log off with the Seaway there. It'll tick you off on the way back and you'll have a great day on the water. Good day, Sandy. Enjoy the morning cuppa. We'll catch you again soon.
2: 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Bye-bye.
0: And southern end of the coast, checking in with VMR, Point Danger. Got a lovely spot there up high, right on the border, keeping an eye on things. Mark is with us from VMR. Morning, Mark. How are the conditions your way there, mate?
3: Yeah, good morning, Gary. It's looking very good today. The bar is rated at light to moderate. Our wave rider is showing average wave height of 1.12 metres with a maximum of 1.63. River is pretty swell. Water temperature is 20.4. And at the moment, Gold Coast Airport, it's 15.7 degrees. Wind is 7-8 knots from the south. Not that many boats out today. I've got 12 boats out at the moment with 6 logs on. Plenty of surfers down at the Rambar. Last count, I had about 28. And no trawlers or anything today.
0: Neck tides?
3: Neck tide is at 0830, that's 1.42 metres. We have a low at 2:20 this afternoon at 0.23.
0: That's all the info. Don't forget to egg and bacon rolls are plenty tomorrow morning at Debar Beach, supporting all the costs, the operating costs there for VMR. And if you're heading out, please log on, log off, as we always say, for your safety. Thanks, Mark. We've got it all sorted, mate. You have yourself a good day there.
3: Yeah, same, Gary.
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0: Gold Coast weather. Your Saturday's looking like this. Partly cloudy, but a slight chance of a shower, about 40%. Winds light for now, but southeasterly through the morning at 15 to 25 k's, and they should be light in the evening. UV index still 2.5 hours away. It's a high 6 from 9 till 2:30, and 23 the anticipated top. Just under 15 across the coast at the moment. Yes, it's Coldplay on the way. 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

0: Yes, it's a bit of a song. It might put you in a blue mood there a bit. Monday, with the Mamas and the Papas, back to around about 67. Also, Graham Connors, One Life, sings a great song and writes a brilliant song. Good on you, mate. Also, Coldplay. It is Chris Martin and the gang and the Scientist. It's 94.1 FM at 14 to 7 right now. Well, what's on around the coast? Of course, the Gold Coast Show continues today at the Broadwater Parklands. Also, here's something if you want to get those feet moving. The Latin Dancing Under the Sails is on at Broadbeach from 7 till 10 tonight at the Oasis. There'll be all types of Latin music on show. And get along, take your dancing shoes and enjoy yourself, won't you?
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You know, I'm no different from anybody else. 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

0: David Cassidy and the Partridge Family. I don't know if he necessarily liked that song. It was one or two he wasn't overly enamored with recording. Doesn't Somebody Want to Be Wanted was still a pretty good hit for the group. Santana before that, featuring Rob Thomas out of Matchbox 20 on Smooth. That is a cracking song, isn't it? It's 94.1 FM, and what's on? Well, the events of this day coming up for you in just a moment.
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0: Good morning. Saturday, the 29th of August, 2026. It was on this day back in 1882 that Australia beat England for the first time in Test cricket at the Oval in England. The Aussies won by only 7 runs. Then the next day, an obituary appeared in London's Sporting Times. It read, "In affectionate remembrance of English cricket, which died at the Oval, the body will be cremated and the ashes taken to Australia." And so the series, which became known by the term The Ashes, was born. Also this day, the Beatles gave their last official live performance at Candlestick Park in San Francisco. It was 1966. Oasis released their debut album, Definitely Maybe. You know what you're doing there? It was in the UK, of course, in 1994. Brisbane's Festival Hall closed in Brizzy this day in 2003. And Graham Strawn, Shirley Strawn, of course, Aussie singer, TV presenter, was killed at the age of 49 in a chopper crash near Kilcoy, northwest of Brisbane, in the year 2001. And here's a Skyhook song, Shirl out front. News on the way, 94.1 FM.

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1: And as we always do, time to wish some really lovely people, support group members here at 94.1 FM, a big happy jovial birthday. And today it's Michael Cox from Eleonora. G'day there, Michael. Happy birthday to you. Russ Peters from Burley Heads. Your name's here, mate. So it's your birthday. It's a big one. Good on you. And Gary Jones from Pippamar. Good name there, Gazza. It is your birthday too. So Michael, Russ and Gary, happy birthday. You're in the draw now. Lunch or dinner for two up for grabs at our sponsor, the House of Siam and the Boardwalk at Hope Island. More about that a little bit later. And sharing your birthdays with Richard Attenborough. Lord Richard Attenborough, in fact, would have been 103 today. We lost him in 2014. He was born in Cambridge in England in 1923 and he passed the age of 90. Incredible British director, producer and actor. And, of course, older brother of David Attenborough, the naturalist and broadcaster who has just turned 100. Richard Attenborough, though, starred in British films In Which We Serve, Brighton Rock, Great Escape, Guns of Battersea, also Jurassic Park. He was quite an actor. Another actor having a birthday is 88 Elliot Gould, born Elliot Goldstein in Brooklyn, New York in 1938. American actor, of course. He was in movies including Bob and Carol and Ted and Alice. Yes, that goes back a bit, doesn't it? That was a bit of a different world then. Also MASH, the movie in 1970, Capricorn 1 and Ocean's 11. Born this day, Lenny Henry, Sir Lenny Henry, if you like, Lenworth Henry, born in West Midlands in England in 1958. He's 68, the British comic and impressionist, starred on TV in The Lenny Henry Show and Chef. He married comedian Dawn French in 1984. They divorced in 2010, but quite a funny sort of fellow in his own right. Also born this day, and a fellow we lost a year or two back, sadly, Liam Payne. Born in West Midlands in England in 1993, aged 31 when he died in 2024. Singer, was vocalist with the boy band One Direction, was Liam Payne. And also, another one whom we've lost, Michael Jackson, was born in Gary, Indiana this day, 1958. And he died the age of 50 in 2009. He would have been 68 this day, Michael Jackson. Amazing career, singer, songwriter. Wrote some great stuff and, of course, owned the greatest album of all time. Biggest seller, that is the Thriller album. Got a Michael Jackson song here. It's from his Off the Wall album. Don't Stop Till You Get Enough, Michael Jackson. And it would have been his, let's say, 68th birthday this day. It's 94.1 FM.

0: Michael Jackson would have been his 68th birthday today. I lost him back in 2009, quite a few years ago, at the age of 50. Born this day in 1958. Don't stop till you get enough birthday cake, I think, is the theme today. Michael Cox, Russ Peters, and Gary Jones. Thank you for being support group members. Birthday cake it might be, if you like. And we're going to put you in the draw now. Lunch or dinner for two. Up for grabs at the House of Siam, Butte Thai Food on the boardwalk at Hope Island. And Richard will be drawing the winner Friday morning in the 8 o'clock hour. So listen out. If your phone rings, do not ignore it. Ignore at your peril, may I say. It is 94.1 FM and just gone 17 past 7.
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2: 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The origins of the species. It's about to tear apart what you thought about those oldies you know and love. Each week I'll investigate the origins of a certain song back to its earliest ancestor. You may think that song you love is the original. Well, I'm here to bust the myth. 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

0: song written about Patti de Barneville, Lady de Barneville, the song Cat Stevens, early 70s for that. And Train with Drops of Jupiter, just gone 26 past 7, here at 94.1 FM. The Boss is up at the moment, Bruce Springsteen. Got a little song called Letter to You. Have a listen to that one. And then the boss of the Dive and Snorkel Report, that's George Manolis. He's along not too long now. We'll get his word on what's happening. You want to go diving? It's 94.1 FM.
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0: Bruce Springsteen, Letter to You is Bruce's songs, 94.1 FM and 27 to 8 already. Let's have a look at the coastal waters forecast before George Manolis tells us all about the dive and snorkel conditions. Winds today, southeasterlies, 15 to 20 knots, blowing a little bit there. Seas around a metre, up to 1 to 1.5 metres at midday. And the swell southerly around a metre inshore, that'll increase to 1 to 1.5 metres offshore. Next tide along in the next hour at 8:45. We've got a high 1.36 metres. Got a big moon at the moment too, haven't we? And a low then, the Savo 233, 27 to 3, and that is 0.18 of a metre.
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2: We have stable conditions in the seaway at the moment. The water is blue and clear and visibility is about 10 metres. Winds are peaking at 20 knots but coming from southerly, meaning conditions will remain consistent. High tides are early morning at around 1.3 metres and the water temperature at the surface has dropped to around 19 degrees and has been measured at 17 degrees at depth. Swells offshore are at about 1 metre and peaking at around 1.6 metres. Whales and dolphins are everywhere at the moment. We suggest that seaway snorkeling and diving will be rewarding over the next few days. Always dive with a buddy and check conditions before entering the water. George Manolis, Gold Coast Dive and Snorkel. Check out our meet and greet events on Facebook. 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
0: Thank you, George. That good advice, of course. Dive with a buddy. Getting out there and keep it nice and safe and enjoy your diving and snorkeling. Well done, George. Now, weather today on the coast. Partly cloudy, slight chance of a shower predicted, around 40%. Winds light. Southeasterlies, though, expected this morning, picking up 15 to 25 k's, kilometres per hour, that is, on land, then becoming light in the evening. UV index from 9 till 2.30. Today is a high 6 and 23, the anticipated top. And temperature at the moment, certainly on the rise. We're up nudging 17 degrees, and it's Adele. She wants you to send her love to your new lover. What's that, thumb in your nose or something, is it? It's 94.1 FM. This was

It was actually a theme for one of the Olympics. I think it was 1976 in Montreal. Emerson, Lake and Palmer, Fanfare for the Common Man. Also Adele, Send My Love to Your New Lover. I think it's going to be something like that, isn't it? At 18 to 8, Travel Show is along after 10 this morning, thanks to our sponsor, Travel Master. So please join Neil Kirby and myself as we head to Japan. It was actually a theme for one of the Olympics. I think it was 1976 in Montreal. Emerson, Lake and Palmer, Fanfare for the Common Man. Also Adele, Send My Love to Your New Lover. I think it's going to be something like that, isn't it? At 18 to...

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0: waving bye-bye, singing goodbye too with Mary Hopkin, also The Beatles, and While My Guitar Gently Weeps, a classic from George. Barry Manilow in the mix, and the old Four Seasons, Let's Hang On. It was a good hit for him. At 6 to 8 now, Faith Hill is up at the moment. She's doing her morning exercises, and they start with Breathe. Thanks, Faith. That's next. And then we'll check on traffic. News coming up also at about 8:10, see what the lifeguards have to say about the beach and the surf. Now, what's on today? Your health, ladies, is your greatest asset, so invest in yours. At the Gold Coast Women's Health Expo, it's on at Robina Community Centre. Kicks off at 10 this morning till 4 this afternoon. Please note, it is free entry. There's over 50 exhibitors. And Al Lee Muirhead will be chatting to organiser Anjali around about 9:30 this morning. So don't miss that one today, the Gold Coast Women's Health Expo at Robina Community Centre from 10.
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0: Traffic Jam. Good morning, a check of those roads for you. The Gold Coast Highway is seeing some delays through Surfers Paradise, Broad Beach and Miami. Seeing some congestion starting to build up on Hooker Boulevard through Broad Beach Waters. Bermuda Street seeing slight northbound delays through Varsity Lakes. It's a good run on the M1 at the moment to and from the Gold Coast, and Smith Street Motorway moving well in both directions. 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It's Nathaniel Singleton. That's traffic on 94.1 Goldie FM.
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2: Hello, I'm Kim Cartwright. Foreign Affairs believes 38 Australians are now missing from the flood disaster in Nepal, down from 39. A young woman who had been hiking on a Himalayan trek has made brief contact with her family. DFAT is hoping 26-year-old Cara Severino makes contact with them so she can receive consular assistance. Foreign Minister Penny Wong has spoken to her counterpart in Nepal, offering the country extra assistance. Over 500 people have been killed, with more than 1,500 missing. Rebecca Bunden is in Kathmandu and says families have been gathering at hospitals in the area to search for missing relatives.
3: People coming in looking for their relatives, saying that these family members are missing, and they were registering their names. We saw them writing down names of children, young children even, people of all ages who are missing, and it was just staggering, really, the sheer number of people that are just still searching for their loved ones. And it really reminds us of the scale of this disaster.
2: Meantime, a 44-year-old woman from the Brisbane suburb of Springfield Lakes is among those missing. Her loved ones remain hopeful of a miracle as search efforts continue. A candlelight vigil will be held tomorrow at King George Square in Brisbane CBD to bring the community together in support of those affected by the tragedy. South Australian Premier Peter Malinauskas has doubled down on his comments about Australia's migration intake. He argues it's simplistic to suggest we can just turn off the tap, claiming we still need migrants to do various jobs. The federal government is due to announce a revised immigration policy, which will see cuts made in some visa classes. Mr. Malinauskas has told the Bush summit we need to have a sensible debate about the issue.
4: What good have we actually achieved here? Meanwhile, fruit's falling on the ground because we don't have pickers. We're missing out on opportunities in the hospitality sector in regions because they're frankly more exciting places to visit than most of our cities because we don't have people working for us. I mean, it's madness.
2: AFL team the Geelong Cats have been slapped with a massive fine over the concussion scandal. Alex Riddell reports.
5: Geelong has been fined $140,000 by the AFL for failing to lodge the concussion waiver to Jake Colajanny's contract that would have reduced their exposure to legal risk if he suffered another concussion. The fine includes $40,000 from a previous suspended sanction. The AFL decided to add the suspended fine to the $100,000 sanction, despite the Cats arguing it shouldn't be added. Colajanny has not played at any level since the waiver became public, but has this week trained with the club's VFL side.
2: The Weather Bureau's latest outlook predicts Australia will experience a warmer and drier than usual spring. Rainfall will be below average for the country's east, but slightly higher in the west. Meteorologist David Crock says most of the country will feel warmer than average during the day and overnight.
6: This follows a winter where temperatures were above average across almost all of Australia. The warmer forecast increases the risk of early season heat, particularly across southern Australia. El Niño is likely to strengthen and persist through spring and summer.
2: And Australia Post CEO Paul Graham warns that weekly letter deliveries and stamp prices up to $4 appear inevitable following a $108 million operational loss. This is AIR National News. The Western Bulldogs have progressed to the elimination finals of the AFL after claiming a 3-point win over Collingwood at the MCG, the win setting up a clash with either Geelong or Adelaide next week. Bulldogs defender Michael Selwood says after that win, the team can go all the way in September.
7: Definitely really confident. Obviously, as the old cliche, take it week by week, but I think we've got a good list and we've started to build some good momentum within the group, and probably our last 3 weeks have been some good footy. So I think we'll just continue to build and we'll wait and see who we get this next week. But yeah, we're really confident.
2: The second wild card match is tonight. Carlton meet Melbourne at the MCG. In AFLW, North Melbourne and Western Bulldogs meet in Launceston, while the Adelaide Crows are up against West Coast at home. The Seagulls have annihilated the Dragons 44-10 at Brookvale to keep their slim NRL finals hopes hanging by a thread. Dragons coach Dean Young says another slow start cost them dearly.
8: 2 weeks in a row, we haven't got the first 20 minutes right, put ourselves under all sorts of pressure, too many errors, and then fatigue's creeping in and then falling off tackles and scoreboards getting away from us.
2: In last night's other clash, the Panthers took down the Bulldogs 24-10 in Parramatta. The WWE has confirmed it will return to Perth with another 3-year deal. It means 3 events will be held at Perth Arena between this December and 2028. Australian Independent Radio News.
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12: And a look at the weather. It's rounded up here for you today. And a partly cloudy Saturday in store. Slight chance of a shower, about 40%. Winds picking up. Southeasterly is expected through the morning at 15 to 20 k's. 25 k's, in fact. Then light later this evening. UV index less than an hour away. Kicks off at 9 till 2:30. Is a high 6 today. Care in the sun, won't you please? 23, our anticipated top. It's already up over 18 degrees. And Culture Club are on the way. Look out, it's changing colours again. That karma chameleon, got to watch out for it. And we'll see what the beach and the surf looks like next with Gold Coast City Council lifeguards. 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
1: A little bit of cloud showing up there on the radar, and the partly cloudy day is certainly on the cards today. What's the beach and the surf looking like? Let's get somebody who knows all about it. It's Kelly, Gold Coast City Council lifeguard. He's on the line. Morning, mate. How's it looking there?
2: Good morning. It's been a beautiful morning, but like you said, there is a little bit of that scattered cloud around that's just holding that sun back. So it's keeping the temperature a little low down by the water, especially with this light offshore breeze. With the swimming conditions, though, beautiful in the water, around 20 degrees. You got that incoming tide with the full moon. It's a big tide this morning, and that'll be coming in till just before 9. And then so we have outgoing tide through most of the day. That's going to make conditions a little tricky. Maybe from the central beaches, Miami North, there's a lot of that inshore gutter. And with that outgoing tide, there's definitely going to be some movement and a bit of caution required through that area. Southeast winds probably coming up throughout mid-morning, lunchtime. So the pick of the beaches are probably going to be your southern points, protected from that wind. For the surfers, there's a little bit of swell around, not a lot, a few little point peelers early up in those beach breaks from Miami North before the wind gets up. Could be fun. The sun's just trying to break through the cloud as I speak now, and hopefully it burns this cloud off and it's a beautiful day on the beach.
1: Please, in between the flags, keep it safe, everybody. And Kel, always good, mate. Thank you for your time.
2: Thanks, Gary.
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0: Ah, hear it. Charms, Here Comes Tonight. It's Van Morrison and Them. A great little rock and roll band from the 60s there, of course, out of Ireland. Also, Kylie Minogue, Spinning Around. Yes, Spinning Around Too Much. What have you been drinking there, Kylie? And already 19 past 8. This hour, some U2 Not Far Away. A new song for Brian Cadd and friends. It's a beauty, too. I'll play that for you before 8:30. Also, Billy Joel in the mix, along with Jet, Sandy Shaw and Air Supply. Here on the Gold Coast, 94.1 FM.
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0: The Classic Album and Movie Soundtrack Shows from 7 Wednesday night. This week, one of the great UK synth pop bands, The Human League and Dare, from Philip Oakey and vocalists Joanne Catherall and Sue Ann Sully, which saw their former avant-garde electronic style redefined for a more commercial appeal with outstanding results.
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There's a few had to go at that song. It's a pretty good version, a good hit for you too. Everlasting Love. Just gone 24 past 8 here, 94.1 FM. And a launch on the coast the other day of a new song for Brian Cadd. It's a classic little song. Brian Cadd and friends, in fact, Russell Morris being one of those friends and a couple of others in there helping out on this song. This is Believe. It's Gold Coast Zone, 94.1 FM.

liking the sound of that. It is Believe, Brian Cadd with friends. They had a Kraken launch the other day on the Gold Coast. I know it was well organised by Craig Bennett. Good on you, Craig. Well done, mate. And Brian, surrounded by his friends, surrounded by them on that song as well. Believe, it's cool. We believe, Brian. Don't you worry. Heading for 29 past 8 here at 94.1 FM. A look at the coastal waters forecast and the winds today. Southeasterlies picking up to 15 to 20 knots. Seas around a metre, up to 1 to 1.5 metres around midday. And the swell southerly around a metre inshore. It'll increase to 1 to 1.5 metres offshore. And next high, not far away, in fact, due at 8:45, only a little over 10 minutes from now. It's a big one. Well, it's a high tide anyway, 1.36 metres, even though we've got a big moon at the moment. And there's a much bigger tide later on tonight, around 9. A low tide, though, in the middle there, 2:33, 27 to 3, that is, 0.18 of a metre. Gold Coast weather today, the word is partly cloudy, slight chance of a shower around 40%. And the winds, southeasterlies, picking up through the morning, 15 to 25 k's, becoming light in the evening. UV index underway from 9 this morning, is a high 6 till 2:30. 23, the anticipated top on the coast today. Are we warming up? Yes, we're getting up towards there, up over 19 degrees. And Billy Joel, it's moving day. Billy's moving out. Okay, so 94.1 FM.

grab my hand and come with me, because you look so fine that I really want to make you mine. I say you look so fine that I really want to make you mine. 4, 5, 6, come on and get your kicks. 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

0: Yes, wonderful singer, had a lot of hits, didn't she? And did tend to perform live in bare feet. Sandy Shaw, back to the 60s for There's Always Something There to Remind Me. Jet, before that, Are You Gonna Be My Girl? Can we be more direct, please? Probably not. And Moving Out with Billy Joel, one of his big hits back in the 70s here at 94.1 FM and heading for 20 to 9 already. And a reminder to get set. The Decades of Hits pick up tomorrow morning from 9 with an hour of 60s first up. Then we get into the 70s from 10 and the 80s after 11. And we're featuring 1983 this week. 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

0: Oh yeah, boogie down till you get that boogie fever and the silvers. Human Nature in there, One Fine Day, and Air Supply, simply All Out of Love, one of their early, really, really big hits. On the way in a moment, Peter Tosh duetting with Mick Jagger on Don't Look Back, You Gotta Walk, great little reggae pop hit for them. And Exiles, Kiss You All Over, classic back from the 70s, interesting band there. They're a country music band these days, Exiles, still going too. Okay, we've got news coming up, we'll check on the traffic. And in the meantime, what's on? Well, the Narang Night Market is on from 4 this Arvo till 8 this evening at the Country Paradise Parklands at 231 Bodes at Narang Road at Narang. 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Lots there to keep you amused. 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It's always a good idea after a big Saturday, isn't it? Get yourself out there, Narang Night Market, from 4 this Arvo through 8 this evening. 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

0: One from a wonderful list of songs and hits they had. The Four Tops, Walk Away Renee, back from the late 60s. Wendy Matthews in there, Walking Away again, then she did. And Leo Sayer, Have You Ever Been In Love? It's 17 past nine, Gary Bouchon, Saturday morning. And rolling through some great hits coming up this hour with the Eagles, also Elton John, Robbie Williams in the mix, along with Graham Connors and Bev Harrell. And our good friend Lee Muirhead's going to pop in. She's going to speak to the organiser of the Gold Coast Women's Health Expo, which is on from 10 this morning in the Robina Community Centre.
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0: It's the one and only Elton John and Someone Saved My Life Tonight. Big hit for Elton out of the 70s. Eagles in the mix, same decade and peaceful, easy feeling. At 29 past 9, weather-wise, partly cloudy. Slight chance of a shower, a maybe there, 40% for 1 mil, maybe in the rain gauge. The winds for the morning, southeasterlies, 15 to 25 k's, should be light in the evening. UV index today is a high 6 till 2:30. 23, the anticipated top, but over 21 on the coast at the moment.
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0: All right, here's our good friend out and about, Lee Muirhead. G'day, Lee, and where do we find you?
3: Thanks, Gary. Yes, I am at the Gold Coast Women's Health Expo. Doors are about to open very shortly, and one lady's been extremely busy, and that is Anjali. Anjali, how are you feeling this morning?
4: It's amazing. We are feeling amazing. We are pumped to go, and we are ready to receive all the amazing people who are going to walk through this door.
3: Look, I have to admit, there's a wonderful energy here, a really friendly, vibrant energy. Is that always what you guys deliver?
4: Well, look, you know, it's not a single person job. It's the beautiful team that we all in a pink, bright pink t-shirt here. So they are giving their time and energy, family time away and everything to be here because they all believe in what we are trying to achieve.
3: Yes.
4: And, you know, elevate our women's health towards another level. So with that one single mission, we want to give everything we can and, yeah, and invite all those people with the big smile and make them feel seen, heard and acknowledged. And I think that is what we are missing at the moment these days. So that is what we are going to do and deliver with our beautiful team here.
3: I'm loving all the pink t-shirts. Now, they're all volunteers, which is amazing as well. It's a real team effort here. But I know you spoke to Rhonda during the week. Just an idea of the range of services you've got here today.
4: From the private health to the public health to the, you know, health and wellness practitioners. So we have non-for-profit organizations, Motherhood Village, who supports the postnatal peer support, mental health. And we have incredible, amazing product-based ranges as well, who created from their own, you know, journey.
3: Yes.
4: And so when that, and now they are here to provide it for our public.
3: Yeah.
4: So that is incredible. Yes. And we have also allocated the wellness hub where people can go and try these incredible hands-on modalities like lymphatic massage, Reiki healing with the sandball playing in an excluded room.
3: Yes.
4: It has a separate room there. Yeah, and we have breast screening, and as well as the physio is there who will help us to do the pelvic health.
3: Wow, so it's all there. There's things we didn't even think about or know about. It's all under one roof. I know it's called the Women's Health Expo, but it's for everyone because talking about it, understanding women's health is how we can all move forward and support each other.
4: Yes. My son opened my eyes to, and my, of course, my husband, incredible husband, who is always constantly supporting me. I think women's health is so powerful in a family and the ripple effect will be towards the community.
3: Absolutely. You know? Well, listen, I know you're busy this morning. You've got to get those doors open at 10 o'clock.
4: Absolutely. Yes.
3: Health is our greatest asset, and this way we can make an investment today, and it doesn't cost a cent. The Gold Coast Women's Health Expo doors are about to open very shortly, and everyone is welcome. All the best with it, Anjali. I'll let you get back to it.
4: Thank you, Lee.

0: still lives in South Australia in Adelaide. Bev Harrell, all these years later, what am I doing here with you? Back to the 60s for that cracking hit. I've got my Graham Connors, the oldest kid in town, that could be true, and Angels for Robbie Williams. It's 94.1 FM at 16 to 10. And a quick reminder there, thanks to Lee, having a chat with the organiser of the Gold Coast Women's Health Expo. It's on at the Gold Coast, in fact, the Robina Community Centre. Kicks off in a few minutes at 10 o'clock. 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

0: Now, what a hit. And Carole King finding herself at the Hard Rock Cafe. Also, Police, Can't Stand Losing You. And James Blunt, You're Beautiful. We don't mind that, do we? At 4 to 10, Billy Field up at the moment is going to tell us about his bad habits.
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